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0: Address will be 2915 Orchard, Unit D, Davis, 25, reference case 24648, and we'll be in route to the subfer paper.
1: So it looks like the plate on that vehicle is going to be Edward Henry John Robert 95. The male and female have now exited the vehicle and are standing outside R3. Female is described as a white female in her 30s. That's wearing a gray t-shirt and black full pants. The male is approximately in his 30s. Black male last wearing a black shirt and gray pants.
2: Copy.
1: Continue. 493 will be attempting contact. 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
1: Come on.
2: Edward Henry, Ida 3-8, break. Boy David Henry, John 4-0, break. Adam Union King, Frank 6-1.
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0: Area 17 West Overpass at Highway 650. There's a male standing on the ledge. The OP looks, believes that he's going to jump. Break. Continuing, he's standing on top of the railing. Unknown intox, no weapon seen. We're still working on further.
1: Or 339, copy.
2: Board 93,
0: clear
2: contact, I'll be on the phone.
0: Copy. Hey, copy. Units in route. He is alone, and it's a white male, approximately 45 to 50 years old. I see wearing a blue shirt and white shorts.
1: Copy.
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2: Twenty-six seventy-one. Changes to a harass eye, and I'll be clear with an assist.
1: I copy.
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1: Copy, mate.
4: 2613. I'll head towards that flashlight.
1: I'll be showing around 3248 Front Street. There's a male that urinated on the RP fence. He was last seen northbound on Laura Avenue. It's a white male, approximately 60 years old. Last seen wearing a dirty t-shirt and dark gray shorts.
4: Thank you. Thank you.
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0: I'm not seeing anybody actively on the railing. We'll be checking the area.
1: Miami 3455, copy on a detained shoplifter at Rimrock Walmart.
2: 3490.
1: 54. Our people passed the protection. They have a detained shoplifter in the asset protection office. So there's going to be a Teresa. We see no intoxicant, unknown intoxicant weapons. 1811.

0: 3045.
1: We have one more unit available to send this way, routine.
0: 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Thank you, routine call. 3045, when you guys are available, Basil Williams, the owner, operator for the U-Haul, is needing a phone call.
1: Yeah, I'll give him a call just a second.
0: You can call.

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3: 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I'll head out to the car.
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2: 4339.
3: Yeah. 39. We are ready for the case. That mail. For all units, GOA, please.
1: I copy.
0: Can you attach me to 85's call?

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1: Say anyone?
0: Can you start towards 2613? He's out with code 6.
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0: Hi, copy, thank you.
2: Simona, hi. I'm here at the sub. I can jump over to him.
1: Okay, sounds good.
2: 2685, dispatch direct.

0: 2613 on primary.
1: Sir, if possible, have you some progress at Sherwood Park? The RP saw a couple with a child who kept yelling at the child to go away, and it looked like they were possibly ingesting each other with something, but the RP was unsure about that part. One unit available.
0: Hey, copy. And what's the bond type on that?
2: Me.
3: Third enforcement. I'll be first.
1: Come in.
2: You're welcome.
1: Thank you for 963479. Can you copy on that abuse, Sherwin? Both units, Sherwood Park, the RP said it's a couple with a child near the pavilion by the playground. Says the adults keep yelling at the child, telling the child to go away. Said it looked like the male was possibly injecting the female with something, and they're trying to get the child to go away. RP is unsure if she saw them injecting with anything. Right. Child's around 6 to 7 years old, so it's been seen. 30-year-old white male, thin build, no shirt and pants. 30-year-old female, thin build, less than a black sleeve with shirt and shorts. RP is no longer in the area.

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1: 34.55.
0: No, I was just saying, females, thanks.

0: Ambulance 3 showing you en route. Call up for stage assignment.
1: Sir, I'm going to assist a squad at 580 Brooklyn Avenue. The male female asked the RP to call for an ambulance and is now trying to get people to go into his apartment, asking them to look at something. He's now currently sitting outside by the pool. I know exactly what's going on, only when you knew, Mabel.
0: Copy. Again, it's going to be 580 Brooklyn Avenue. The male is going to be currently sitting outside by the pool. Is crying and seems distressed. Unknown exactly what's going on. Just asked people to call EMS and then wanted them to come look at something. 1926.
2: 3493.
0: 3493.
2: You can stack me to that call and I'll take Sergeant's spot.
0: Copy, 3615, I'll show you clear.
3: I copy, thanks.
0: 1526. I was hitting you with code 5, subject to be handled by phone first.
4: I copy.
0: 1826.
3: Can you send me that welfare, please?
0: Copy.
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0: Bonus to stays on the back.
1: Yeah, if you just want to come back to this, it works for me. Smart can join me for a minute.
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Engineering with 6, respond to stage in the area, 580 Bookcliff Avenue, 580 Bookcliff Avenue. Patient will be outside by the pool, possibly having a psych issue. We do have law enforcement en route. Code 2.

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2: Engine 3-6 and Route 580, Book Cliff Avenue. Patient has actually walked into Unit 1515. 60-year-old male, conscious breathing, possibly having a mental health issue. We do have law enforcement en route. Code 2 to stage.
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1: 34-79 Cheyenne Yukon 6, you're with Park with Adrian Mendez. 617-1990, confirmed with a white male, 69-160, black over blue. This is a muni that will need to be confirmed out of the Quebec Marshal's office or for you to appear on a traffic fence for a bond of 100.
0: Okay, thank you, ma'am.
1: Welcome to 33.

0: 4333. Can you attach me to the welfare?
1: Hey, Groom.
2: 4333, guys. Better name? All three units receive out of Ride Barstow.
3: 761, contact email.
1: Please. Background, can you repeat?
2: Sorry about that. All three units are going to be out at Ride Bar and Grill.
4: We're on the back side. Do you want to go up front?
3: Yeah, we're in contact with Charles, and JC's in there as well. Let's just come around to the front.
4: The target house is a blue one?
3: Yeah, like a teal.
4: Okay.
5: Six, we're clear that contact will be on notes.

0: 3493. EMS can respond to that.
1: 9.
0: Go ahead.
1: They're my backs. I'll be on that one.
0: Engine 3, ambulance 6, per law, you can respond direct.
1: Change my call to code 6, please.
0: Hey, Grim.
2: When I get there.
0: Hi, copy.
3: Yeah, why don't you go ahead and respond, Will?
2: I copy. Dispatch, I'll be headed to the assist med. I'm in the area.
0: Copy.
4: Just 3. Can you create me an animal at the same location, please?

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0: 82721 road. 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
2: 3496.
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2: Suspicious. And Adrian's been warned on his warrant. Be clear, Wayne.

0: 2639, copying a juvenile complaint at the Longs Park Skate Park. The Longs Park South. Our view is pretty heightened about juveniles riding e-bikes in a skate park and on the road in the area. He just won't contact or refuse to sleep.
1: I got the Eagle JJ 204. We'll be around shortly.
0: 2706.
2: Secondary. You can advise for a PD. No assistance needed.
0: Hi, copy.
3: Be on the suspicious in the area of 3rd Street and Hill.
4: 3478.
3: Both units are in 3rd Street and Hill. The RP was watching a male, said that he was doing strange things in the intersection, like recording the ground and taking pictures, was also walking on the property on the northwest side of the intersection, described as a tan 6-0, less wearing all black. He's been doing this for 10 minutes. He's now headed westbound on Gunnison from 3rd Street. No, I've been seen, possibly in Tuscan.
4: I'm there, yeah.

0: fine. 606. Afternoon. Have a good night. Happy 4th.
1: Thanks, you too. Have a good night.
2: 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Have a good job.

0: Copy. I will be in route.
1: Go ahead. Can you see if my note went through? That's negative. Thank you.
2: 4333, you can stack me and attach me to that Wolf Pearl.
1: I copy.
3: 4247.
1: Copy.
4: I'm clear. See you later, to the deck.
1: I copy.
5: Take me off the board. Have a nice night.
1: Thank you, too.

0: $34.99.
1: That is requesting that you switch back.
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1: $18.44.
3: Hi, Gabby. Could you just add a note that I spoke with both parties? She's code 4 and I'm going to call back if she needs assistance. Rick. Then you can clear me assist second year emergency.
4: Parties for the time. 33 myself are out. The male is a Daniel Campbell and he just took off from us.
5: Can I copy break?
1: 2741.
3: Sorry about that. Can you update CAT to 823? That'll be clear.

0: 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Daniel, last seen heading westbound towards in the middle of Rickers, possibly. When is that?
1: Copy.
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0: 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We're going to be en route to another one. It's going to be 103, Highway 6.

0: 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Code 2, timeout 1854.
1: There was an older blue SUV unable to maintain lanes on 45 and a half road break. Continuing unknown plate number, it was in oncoming traffic at one point. Information only, 1854.
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0: 32-12.
1: Is CAD still working on your end?
0: 84, Mike. Do you know that SO is having some troubles on their end as well?
1: I copy. Yeah, there's a few officers that can't connect to the server, so I was just curious.
0: Sorry.
2: 2581. 581. I'm off duty, ma'am. Have a good night.
0: Thank you, too. One female detained, 3455. Go ahead.
2: 90 and I are having problems with our CAD also, but I'm a clear assist.
0: Copy.
1: Same.
0: I copy.
3: 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My CAD is also down.
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0: 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I will attempt to send again.
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2: 3-24-93. I'll be clear, sis, back on previous.
0: Dispatch unit 16 out of community.

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2: Would you stack near the animal on 13 and Highway 6?
3: Affirm.
0: Hey, 455, I'm sending you a time now for referring to be handled by phone.
3: Okay, over.
0: Hey, 1900.
3: My computer just said I got a dispatch. Did you try and send me something, or is it just broken?
4: I did not send you anything.
3: Okay, thanks.

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1: 3484.
0: Both units 2254 Sparrow Corinth. RP is a nurse with center at Foresight. The patient was checked out to go home on a pass today, was taken in by a driving service. The driving service advised the patient never called to be picked up. The RP went to the address and is advising they're not getting a response from family or the patient. Patient's going to be a Raymond, goes by Rusty Leach. He is a double amputee that needs to move using an electric wheelchair.
1: Copy.
0: Thank you.
1: Okay. 3484.
2: Deputies were previous out at this location, and both parties, Maria and her husband, were advised to stay separated. Maria called Columbine caretakers and advised that she's been locked outside all day. Break. Continuing, we do have a phone number for Maria in the notes.
3: 2685, I'll start with a phone call. Can you air the number? My computer is restarting.
2: Hey, from phone number is 970-975-3804.
3: And that was Maria, correct?
2: I copy.
4: 3212, 3215, that's confirmed.
5: Awesome, thanks.
4: Sorry, I haven't had issues. Was the address 2854 Sparrow Court?
0: 2254 Sparrow Court.

0: 2639, you can show me up.
1: Copy.
0: 2706. 2706. Good contact. I'll put another secondary in. We'll be in route shortly.

0: 3455. Anything on my end? Can you hear the RP's phone number, name, and that case number, please?
1: Hey, Firm, it looks like I got cleared from you for some reason. I'll work on that. One second.

0: 3455, your RP is going to be Annie Gonzalez. Her phone number is 970-314-0834.
1: Copy. Thank you, ma'am.
0: You're welcome, 1905.
2: We kind of went a little backwards on this, but did you copy that 3215 confirmed this is stolen?
0: I copy, thank you.
2: 3212, can you copy a plate on this out of Arizona? Adam Edward, 3270.
3: Southwest cannot accept the subject at the time. I will be en route to St. Mary's, if you could advise them, please.
0: I copy.
4: Force 333, can you clear, sis?
0: I copy.

0: 3476.
1: Flashing it.
2: 4333. I see that locate on the board. Could you just reverse that with Michael?
1: Hey, Abram. Gun. I'll head it back to the PD.
3: Got it.
4: .3499. One female in custody and ran to the jail. Starting mileage 096.
1: Got it. Engine 3.
5: She trusts clear of his call. She is really left with engine 3. Trust available.
1: Copy. My trust is.
5: Two.

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1: 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I'll be on him.

0: 34-7, yes, I'm sending you a loose dog complaint.
1: Yeah, 476 North Suncourt.
0: Just for information, the RP did say that she was going to try and keep the dog in the area. I don't know if she was able to.
2: Copy.
0: 1912.

0: 2655. 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I'll be en route to the kid. No need for a vacuum.
1: Thank you.
2: We have Grand Falls Circle in Villaway. It's going to be for a red and blue truck parked in a parking zone.

0: 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I'll be on K King, just east of 21 Road. 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
1: Cipher.
0: I copy. Will you try Edward Queen Boy?
3: Affirm. It's coming back clear, expired 6 of 26.
4: Can you log a plate? 189 Henry King Boy.
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0: 3304. You can clear any assist on the US.
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2: 3504.
1: 3504.
2: Says we're going to be interacting PD on paper.
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1: Abram.
3: Clear that secondary. We're going to be en route to the CAD.
1: Yeah, copy. 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

0: 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Code 3, timeout 1917.
1: 56, I'll be on data.
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3: And Adam Union, Mary William, 2-1.
0: Copy. Engine 2, Ambulance 12, showing you en route to 2910 North Avenue, Unit 22C, Charles, for a 62-year-old female conscious and breathing with difficulty. The patient has COPD. Code 3. 345.

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0: Does that trick?
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0: Can you mark road signs for 2256?
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0: 2681, 2639, clear to copy on a verbal at 569 East Brook Street, 569 East Brook Street.
1: Actually, for both.
0: The entry around 569 East Brook Street. Juan Pacheco is intoxicated. The RB came to this location to pick up a grandson, and the grandson's mom and dad are yelling at each other outside. The dad will be Juan. We're still working on further.

0: 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Can you get our real quick?
1: Go ahead.
0: Colorado 364 David Queen Young. It expired of 23. Can you do a pin search for us?
1: Sir, Mafia came back, clear fire 12 of 25 on a 2004 white Dodge pickup to a Dairy, or Raymond Dairy Incorporated at 1412 M. Mary and 3/4 Road in Loma.

0: 3493. Can you log 3, please, for me? I found it in your face. David, Paul, William, 5-8, break. Tom, David, Queen, 8-4-7, break. George, 4-2.
1: In the area.
0: Okay. 499. Were both plates on the U-Haul?
1: No, just the back plate.

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1: 56?
0: Negative on road size will be code 4, and I'll be on the summons.
1: Negative road size at 928.
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0: 調理されてないけど。
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0: This is going to be Colorado Henry Edward Robert 5 Charles Ocean Robert Rick. Be Charles Frank David 08.
1: Hi, copy.
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0: Negative contact with the cat. 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

0: and Sister Ophelia. 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

0: 3499.
1: With a 24-year-old female who is conscious and breathing, requesting ambulance. We're in the Sally Port of the jail. She's saying that she's having a hard time breathing, possibly kind of a panic attack.
0: Copy. Yep.
1: For Fuji.
0: 484. We have a male in the backyard with a GSW to the head.

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1: Do we need more resources than just me?
2: Just you for now. He is going to be, obviously, DOA.
1: Copy.
0: North side of the Safeway for a unknown problem person down, code 3, come out 1933.
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0: Ambulance 3 showing you en route to Mesa County Jail at 215 Rice Street at the Sally Court for a 24-year-old female with difficulty breathing, possibly having a panic attack. Go to.
1: Three copies.
0: 1994.
2: Dyke Road and Power Road.
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2: Posting at Strike Road and Power Road. It's going to be on the north side of Safeway in the grass area just south of the intersection. RPS with GBT received notification from a driver that there was a female that's been laying in the grass for over 4 hours and has not moved. Described as a white female that's wearing a beige top and purple pants. It's going to be just near the bus stop. We do have a spotter mount.
0: Near the bus stop for GBT. Law enforcement is en route. Code 3.
1: 30.
0: 1934.

0: Newton's photo.
1: Was that for Newton?
0: Hey, from Salado.
1: Go ahead.
0: I might have missed it. Did you guys need more units for, I'm assuming you guys are going to clear the residence?
1: We do need to clear the residence, so if you want to come this way.
0: I think that'd be dispatch direct.
2: Copy.
3: $32.15, I'm out.
0: $35.04, we'll be in reference to you.

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1: 3215. I know we have one more unit en route. Can we get two more, please?
2: Hey, firm, 3434 direct.
0: You're going to attach me and show me out.
2: Copy. Thanks.
3: You can clear my back. I'll be up to those.
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4: 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The ambulance responded in there, advising you guys can cancel. Should you quit?
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6: 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I'm going to be out at M. Mary 1 Quarter Road. I'll get you an exact address here.
2: Copy.

2963, can I log this over, please? From going Colorado, David Frank Ocean, Edward 66. Also Colorado. I apologize, Arizona. Frank, Larry, Adam 2, David Boy, Adam.

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1: 2184.
0: 2184, if you would take me off the fire for this evening, and I'll be EOS. Have a good night.
1: Thank you, too.
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0: Copy.
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1: Start him out.
0: I copy.
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I'll be out with Colorado. Charles King Victor, Paul 50.

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1: 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Can you back 2692?
3: Paper.
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1: 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All units possible felony menacing that just occurred. 610 Peace Drive, 610 Peace Drive, San 2257, no units.
2: I copy, I'll start that way.
1: I copy, I'll work with giving you the next a little bit back. 610 Peace Drive, the RP says that he just saw the code 6 subject, Timothy McBride, at this location. So he was there and he threatened someone with a gun. RP is not wanting to get a lot of information about this, and RP is no longer on scene.
2: I copy.
3: TM Clear VCS. Now Hector's that film in.
1: I copy.
4: 2692, I'm going to redirect that film in.
5: Fruta, can you have a Fruta unit call me?
1: 2717.
5: Good evening, I'm in service. You can go and attach me to that film in.

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2: I copy code 4, 1359.
3: 2692. I'm going to head back towards that trespass.
2: I copy.
0: I'm 2738.
2: 2738.
3: Good evening, I'll be in service, and you can send me whatever you need.
4: PD on the phone, turn the case number to this.

0: Dakota, she's out here in the backyard.
1: Take it.
2: Alrighty, and he would be issuing code 6, suspended, restrained, and protected. It's like the FB saying that the person was assaulted by Timothy, but they are refusing to spot.
0: Mission to Manton.
2: That's negative, and the RP is also not on scene. The Timothy should be at this location with his son.
3: I copy, so he's at the 610 address then.
2: That's it, sir.
3: I copy. I'll wait for my back to get here.
4: Thank you, Spitman. 32 and I zone to be.
3: Copy.
1: 2257, I'm out.

0: Morrison Aggies. You want me to sit behind that address on Devon Court?
1: Yeah, you firm. Who else do I have coming to this?
0: From my understanding, it's just us three.
2: Morrison Hunt, I can answer what you want.
1: Start this way and start by calling RP and see what you can get on your way. Then you're probably coming from Fruita Break. We're going to work the warrant side of things. We're going to do it carefully and slowly. If you could start working on the Feldman side of things, I'd appreciate it.
2: Will do.
3: 2357, just advising, we still have the RP on the line. Would you like us to transfer him?
2: 2738, you can transfer to my cell phone, please.
0: Hunt, Aggies, can we also work on whatever he was last wearing?
2: Affirmative.

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2: show me clear on those. 2717, show me in the area.
1: Copy. 4341, sent you a message. 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

0: 2692 on that.
1: Hey, Jerry, hey, you want to go talk to the RP?
2: Sorry, can you repeat?
1: You want to go up and talk to the RP next house over?
2: I copy. Hunt Morrison.

0: Morrison hunt.
1: Did you find out if he has a car? We're not seeing any cars in the driveway. We're just down the street a little bit, keeping eyes on it for now until I get more units here.
0: Copy. And just for info, RP's wanting to remain anonymous. Did not actually see him. Has no information regarding the firearm or description. This all happened through a door. She said that she was locked out and he was yelling up from the other side.
1: Okay. Are we able to talk to the victim since he's with her, or what do we got?
0: The victim is no longer on scene. She wants to remain anonymous and won't tell me her location. As far as I know, though, she's safe wherever she's at.
1: Okay, so we basically just have the warrant, is what you're saying, or are they wanting to press charges?
0: Negative. She just wants to remain anonymous. I just want to report this. Isn't wanting to really cooperate too much. Says that he drives a silver Audi. That car should be associated to him.
1: Okay. So you're saying he should have a silver Audi and it should be here?
0: If I'm driving a silver Audi.
2: Can you create me a pit stop, or send me to a pit stop next to the shoe carnival off of Marketplace?
3: Do we know if it's a newer silver Audi? .717, can I get RO on a contact?
4: .717.
3: 862-5248, I believe.
5: 3440.
2: I'm at Nathan Pickin. Throw me that property call, please.
4: Cara Hill.
3: Back up, thank you.
4: Open break. 10-22-57. Just imagine, we're getting a possible assault in progress. Kennewood Trailer Park Unit 254. Multiple parties calling in about a verbal and male threatening to attack a female. All stating that nothing has happened yet. We're trying to get subjects separated. No units.
5: Okay.
1: Can you confirm that it's for sure 610 and not 612?
5: 3040 Arna Drive, 3740 Arna.
6: 3040
5: Arna Drive. The RFQ is the president of the HOA, and they have a group of four neighbors that are going door to door to find the HOA secretary's house because they're upset about a notice regarding fireworks. There's a lot of yelling in the background currently. They're arguing with the RP. They're kind of going to be the secretary's house. We're still trying to get further.
1: 25. I copy. I have a feeling I know who it is. I'll let you know when you get here.

0: course in ages. I'm going to start working on trying to get access to 609's backyard to get better eyes on the backside.
1: You're saying that the Silverado was here and he was in it. It's definitely not here now unless he moved it pretty far away because it's not anywhere on Peace.
0: Okay. I'll hold off for a second. Just remain in the area then until we get further information or any sign that he's there.
2: That is all.

0: Wilson, out. Good.
1: The secretary's name is Angela, and she's currently arguing with a crowd that's outside. She's unable to get into her house because the crowd is surrounding her, and the crowd is telling her that she's brown and on government aid. 2013. 440.
2: Hey, 440. Assigned to GOA, you can clear both units.
0: South. The audio is back in.
3: I came down Devon Drive and then parked right before Devon Drive and Orchard Run.

0: Or was that played again?
1: 504.
2: 3504, standby. 3489, RP is now advising it's gotten physical, the group versus Angela.
1: Peace drive.
2: 3504, go ahead.
1: You can clear me, so it's going to be en route to the PDO on paper.
2: Okay.
0: So Josh, his suspect car is one house to the south, just FYI. And I know they were associated, so keep an eye on that one.
1: Coming.
0: Logan, how far are you?
3: Patterson, 28 Road.

0: Morrison. Do you want me to come to you, or do you want me to go back to Vegas?
1: You can come to me. If she's not cooperative, then we'll just run this as a code 6 break.
0: Shortly.
2: Hi, copy. Do you need additional maneuver?
1: Thoughts.
2: 2016.
0: Contacted him. He did have a bunch of AR-15 magazines and some ammo and stuff.

0: Carr Morrison left.
1: Hey, I'm on. You want me to head your way from Fruta with the dogs?
2: 12718 Horizon Drive, Unit 172, for a 70-year-old male, conscious and breathing with severe hand and foot cramping. Patient is not completely alert. Code 3.
3: 6 copies.
2: 2016.
4: 34. 371 Central Avenue, Colorado, Edward Henry King, Norris 66.
5: Will you head that way?
1: Different.
5: Thank you, 2017.
6: 3701. Kay is in King Road and 21 and a half with George Ocean Edward 381.
1: Okay.
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2: To respond to Health Solutions West at 515 28 3 quarters Road at the roundabout for a patient with abdominal pain. Code 2, timeout 2017.

0: Pigeon and Junction Station 2.
1: So before 89, we just had another RP call in who says a male went into the backyard and grabbed a knife.
0: Engine 2, respond to the comments at 625, 27 and a half row, unit 224 for a patient needing a lift assist. Timeout, 2018.
2: Unit 28 to Crenshaw, I'm coming for the PD.
3: He wrote an E.
1: He advised the male that grabbed the knife is going to be Dylan, but did not see his clothing.
4: I copy. I'm in contact with Dylan.
0: Lower Valley, respond to a second call at Highway 6 and 50 and South Highway 6 and 50 and South Pine Street for a two-vehicle crash. Closest code 3. Timeout 2019.
5: You still have the RP on the phone. Oh. Okay.
0: Yes.
6: 3-43-39. Copy on a crash. Highway 6 and 50 and South Pine Street. Both initially en route, 650 in South Pine, two white trucks crashed, are blocking the intersection. We do have a squad en route for unknown injuries. Break. Seeing there's a BLM unit on scene, but there's lots of leaking fluids.
7: I copy, and is there any injuries?
6: I confirm status on injuries. We do have a squad now. Copy for 204, copy direct.
4: You're going to dodge me.
6: Okay.
4: 2738, can you show me out?
0: 6 and 50 and South Pine Street for a two-vehicle crash. Unknown number of patients involved, unknown injuries. Law enforcement is en route. Code 3.
4: 4341, you're going to attach me. I'll be code 3 as well.
6: 4341,
1: okay. Orange shirt?
7: I copy. He's over here with me. He doesn't have a knife.
8: Freight or Sandoval, Dressel.
7: Okay.
8: You guys need more out there.
3: Advice.

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0: 32-12. Can you attach me to 89's call, being around?
1: Okay.
2: Forty-three, 33. Keep your lucky, please.
3: 43-33.
2: First out of Colorado, Frank Henry Nora, boy, 9-8, break. Charles Paul Charles of Victor, 7-2.
0: Yes, ma'am. Can you please attach us to that call at 2550 in Pine Street? You can show us around code 3.
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5: On scene, we have two wheel resting pickup trucks, moderate damage front end. It does appear everybody's out. This will be Pine Command.
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2: 4333, we're going to be blocking westbound.
3: I'll be blocking westbound, 2024.
1: Code 4.
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1: That's wrong, 654 crossing street.
2: 3476.
6: 3434, I'll go for 40, please.
1: Copy of both units, 654 crossing street. To attack the RPM kids. RP and her kids were able to get into a vehicle, but the dog is still outside. Large black dog with no collar.
0: Copy.
5: Okay, 605 Devon, right?
3: Sorry, can you repeat?
5: Going to the backyard of the house on your side.
3: Hey, firm, just so I can get a little bit better of an eyes on the backside.
5: Okay. I think these two are going to go knock 610, and I'm going to watch 608, and then we'll go from there.
3: I copy.
7: Do you have a moment for the case number?
3: 21, case number 24768. 24768.
1: 3476, RP is now advising of last dog is following subjects on bike. They're last seen headed towards Garrett Way.
2: Thank you.
5: Ambulance 32, command, code 2.
0: Ambulance 32, copies, reducing code 2.
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0: 4333, 4204. Do you guys need more over there for traffic control?
1: Yeah, if you want to head out this way.
0: Copy.
2: 2671, you can clear my back, I'll be in favor.
1: Mullen Kellogg, I got her info already.

0: 2639, 2671, can you actually stack for the time to help verbal at Kennelwood Trailer Park in a 254?
1: Okay.
0: Looking straight in around Kennelwood Trailer Park, space 254. It was originally called in as an assault. They confirmed there was nothing physical. Father and mother screaming at each other. Father is possibly intoxicated. No weapons seen. Did advise subjects to stay separated. Break. Wanting to have the female removed from the house. Possible trespassing charges.

0: Hey, boss, this white trailer right here is 610. It's not 608. It's got the number 610 on by the door. Okay, maybe I was mistaken.
1: Copy.
2: For the K4 to home, got it.
3: 4341, you're digital.
2: I'm going to switch the data.
4: 3476, I'll be out with that dog at crossing street and half and a half road.
2: Can you hear me?
3: 4341, I copy, you're going to data.
0: Twenty two fifty seven, we'll be attempting contact at 610.

0: 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I have the dog retaining my backing. Disregard.
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1: Come in.
0: We are going to be blocking westbound traffic on 6 and 50, southbound traffic on Pine.
2: I haven't seen any movement since then. Copy, thank you.

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1: 33.
2: That white car that's going westbound doesn't have a license plate.
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1: Try the power. Can you stack me to my traffic again? Pull into 2019 T Road with a white trooper, no plate.
0: Commons at 625 27 and a half road, unit 224, for a patient in the shower who is weak. Engine 2 is on scene requesting code 3 response. Timeout 2035.
2: Okay. Hey, Joshua, has no.
3: Copy.

0: 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Ambulance, correction, engine 2 is on scene requesting coach response.
1: Ambulance 12 copies. Can you clear Ambulance 12 and dispatch Ambulance 16 to their first due?
0: Copy, 2036.
1: Dispatch Ambulance 12, be advised there were no tones for this as well.
0: Copy.

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1: 2671, you can show me out.
2: Copy.
3: 39,
2: same. I copy.
3: I'm clear with the step.
2: Copy.
4: Ambulance 16 showing you en route to the Commons at 625 27 and a half road, unit 224 for a female patient who is feeling weakness. Engine 2 is on scene requesting code 3 response.
3: 16 copies.
2: 2037.
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2: Apollo Lane, Unit 1A, Adams RP was unsure of the unit number, but thinks the staff said that she saw a female hitting her children repeatedly through the window. The child seemed to be about 6. When the female saw the RP was watching, she closed the blinds. Unknown description for the female. Could still hear the screaming and hear the child saying, "No, Mom," repeatedly.

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1: Thirty-eight is going to throw some notes in this. You can clear the rest of us. Then I can start towards that welfare.
0: Today, her name is going to be Sabrina Hoffman, and is threatening to have the RP drug through the dirt, the weapon. Sabrina is intoxicated, and RP thinks she's bipolar as well. They're going to be outside the building on the east side of Safeway.
2: I copy.
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3: 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I'll go for 40.
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0: Two toes on rotation for both vehicles.

0: ambulance 12, respond to the fountains at 3203 North 15th Street, room 114 for a sick patient. Code 2 from at 2041.
1: Hold ambulance 12.

0: Ambulance 12 showing you en route to the Fountains Room 114 for a 76-year-old female, conscious and breathing, who is not responding normally. She's being confused and needing transport to the ER. Code 2.
1: Copy.
0: 2042. 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

0: 63. It doesn't look like the CAD's been updated yet. Can you change that to the 1305 Cleveland Street, please?
1: I copy. It looks like that's not a valid address. Do you have a different one?
0: Thank you.
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3: If I have an advisor ready, I'm out on the crash.
1: I copy.
0: 2963. It might just be the 1305 and Mary in a quarter road.
4: 3478. I'll take a 3434 spot on that call.
5: Okay, thank you. 3434, I'll show you clear.
1: I copy. Thank you, Jim.
6: This is calling command.
1: Command.
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6: Run back to the
1: NLs. I copy.
6: Is there anything else holding?
1: Just this noise complaint. The RP didn't answer when I called them back to see if it was still going on.
7: Morrison AGs. Good. I wasn't seeing anything from 30 road to 20 and a quarter road on the Orchard.
6: 2257, I've checked 29 road as well, so I think we can clear this GOA. Good.
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3: 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Thank you.

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1: 6210.
0: 70 Westbound Mile Post 61, main trailer 539-0610.
1: Copy.
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0: I'm clear of the CAD, and I'll be in route for some paper.
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0: Tony 7-1. We're clear of the stop. You can climb my back. We'll be able to get into an area.
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3493, can I get the case number? Case number is 39761, 39761. Thank you. Yeah, I'm 2057.

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1: 2738.
0: 32 and a half road and F road. 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Colorado plate, Edward Henry John 063.
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2: 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I'll give RP a phone call.
1: Thank RP. 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

0: waiting for a minute, Wayne. Are you still in the area of K-King and 21 Road? I copy. It looks like the mail that was previously pulled over in this area in the Suzuki four-wheel drive is now urinating in somebody's driveway. Can I send that to you guys? I copy. 2256, can you back? Copy, thank you. He will be at 2019 K King Road.
1: 478, negative contact.
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And myself will be at 3046 Donna Roberts Lane. 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
1: Sorry, but time not well for a check. Our piece with community corrections. We have a client not answering and are requesting a check on his victim. No units available.
0: I copy.
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4: I'm clear. 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
0: 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STS going.
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0: Which?
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0: 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Highway 50, 31 road. That was Colorado, David Henry Young, King 97.
1: Copy, 2109. Simon Holiday.
0: Okay.
1: The white one.
0: I copy. Was it Dennis or Christian or Christopher?
1: Jameson.
0: Sorry, say that again.
1: It's going to be James in the white car.
2: .341, the Cadbury Brothers telling something.
1: Copy, 2110.

engine fire, respond to the Blue Heron boat ramp. The Blue Heron boat ramp, just west of the boat ramp, the RP is seeing white smoke in the area. Was driving by when she saw it, didn't see anybody around. Time out, 2112.

0: Engine 5 showing en route to the Blue Heron boat ramp. Slightly west of the boat ramp, the RP was seeing white smoke. No flames seen, not seeing anybody around.
1: 5-10.
0: 21-13.
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3: I'll be clear of that stop. 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
3: 738, we'll be pulling into the Sinclair.
4: 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She should be living at CAB.
1: 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Thank you. 2119.
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3: 3045.
2: 3476. Both of you are calling it Veritas. It's going to be Suite 100 there. Have you seen this on the camera? There's a transient out front of the address. Have you stated that she urinated herself? Possibly intoxicated, no weapons. No, you just said it's a 35 to 40-year-old female with dark hair, a single white shirt, pink shorts, and black and white socks. RP states that she's not on the public sidewalk and she's currently on their property, so that she's willing to trespass if the female doesn't leave one out.
0: Twenty-seven oh six traffic.
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0: 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It's going to be Colorado, Edward Sam King, David 27.
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5: 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Vehicles are going to be towed. We're going to be 30.
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3: 2701, traffic.
1: 2701, go ahead.
3: I-70 eastbound at the 24 road exit with Texas plate Henry William Zebra, 1196.

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1: 2717, 2692. Can you reroute to a code 5 subject that we have at 2848 Lexington Lane, 2848 Lexington Lane?
2: Okay. 2692.
1: Strong both units en route to 2848 Lexington Lane. RPD advised their neighbor just grabbed his collar and yelled at him. There wasn't an assault. However, the neighbor is intoxicated. This will be an Ivan unknown last. Break. Ivan started beating himself up and then was threatening to beat the RP with a bat. Looks like we're getting them separated now. Still working on further.
2: Where?
3: 34-16.
2: We can use Applebee's on the right. I'll be in the river.
1: Copy. 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
4: There's a cleaning lady inside of urgent care. Nothing suspicious going on.
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5: Where did you all have that went?
6: 55, I copy.
1: Equipment. Copy, break. 2655, 2639, showing both units en route to 387 and a half Fire Willow Street. This will be for an unknown law problem. The RP was uncooperative with our call taker, stated someone was there with smashing things and kept disconnecting on us. Break. The subject that was doing this was RP's husband, and she believed him to be outside.
7: Hey, Gabby.
1: 2132.
3: 3432.
8: Myself and 3437 are at the PD with evidence.
3: Copy.
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1: 2701, I copy your code 4. I send the mile marker 24 at 2132.
3: 425 of 80. This driver is a white female, 53129, brown over brown, break. Continuing, the first is going to be a CJS misdemeanor of the Adams County Sheriff's Office for FTN damaged property for a bond of 1,000, break. Continuing, the second is a CJS misdemeanor of the Mesa County Sheriff's Office for failure to comply on false reporting to police to have a bond of 1,250.
1: 120 pounds. And has a rat tail hit hairstyle.
2: That copy.
1: 2133. 4341.
2: Can you show me clear stop on this crash? And then I'll be en route to 275 Arches Drive.
1: Confirming that was 275 Arches Drive. Copy, 2133.
2: 2613, attachment to that, unknown law problem.
1: Affirm, 2134.
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0: Engineer 3, Captain 3, can you hunt for a Nox Fox, please?
1: The female RP said that her husband had cheated on her, and he's upset that she found out. It did occur months ago. The RP was refusing to give further specifics and thought it would set him off. He's outside screaming, and he has, correction, she has been drinking, and the male usually has knives on him for work, unknown other weapons.
2: Hey, Kathy.
1: 2135.
0: Captain 3, Firefighter 3, I've got access around the back side. Charlie side.
3: Copy. Charlie side.
0: Dispatch, we're going to do apartment D19, D is in Bravo.
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4: Copy and custody at 2136. 2256. Can you show me out of 2741?
1: Affirm 2136.
4: Bye.
1: I apologize. Henry William Zebra 496 was clear no record found. Can I confirm that with you?
4: It was Henry William Zebra 1196.
1: I copy. Thank you. 2136. Copy, 2137.
5: Josh, I'm at Warrior Way and I-70B.
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0: 271.
1: Go ahead.
0: I'm sorry, ma'am. It's still showing Henry William Zebra 1196, clear New Yorker found. Do you want a hand search?
1: Negative. I apologize. Is that a Texas?
0: Copy. 2138.

0: 27-17, just to clarify, is RP at 2848 Lexington?
1: Stand by just one. It does look like our RP was at 2848 Lexington, Unit B as in boy.
0: I copy, I got a subject in a vehicle.
1: Copy, 2138.
2: 341 on that, can you copy it, please?
1: Affirm, go ahead.
2: It's going to be Colorado, Frank, Queen, X-ray, Lincoln, 1-8.
1: 2139.
0: 2613, I'll be in the area waiting for her back. That's 29 Road on 70B.
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1: Hyde Hunt. I think I'm closer if you want to disregard.
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1: 2738, you can attach me to 2613.
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2: Sam 3212.
0: Twenty-seven forty-one. I'm on that.
2: Copy. 2141.
0: Carrie, what
3: oh my God, I'm
0: right now?
3: I'm
0: not de-escalating that situation whatsoever.
2: Copy. Sam 3212.
0: 32.
2: Sir, can you call up the dispatch supervisor, please?
0: Hey, firm.
2: Thank you. So you're clearing for information at the primary is on Curve 1 Air in the area of 2848 Lexington Lane for Cliff High Slippers. And information at 1042.
4: Clearing for information, SO primary is on Code 1 Air for a Code 5 subject. 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
0: .4717, you're relief there. Everyone's kind of calmed down for a second, but I'll keep my unit still code 3 for now.
1: 3046.
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0: 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And I'll have the code 5.
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3: 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I'm going to San Miguel on board and route to the jail, starting my OG 4.6.
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0: Just advising, we did have another bird alarm activation at Family Health West, urgent care, 401 Coca Valley Boulevard, number 3. We did advise the alarm company that it would be the cleaning lady inside.
1: Copy, thank
0: you. 2148.
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0: 55. I'm sorry, sir. We didn't have a last name for him. The neighbor didn't know.
1: I copy. We'll keep working on that.
0: Copy. I'll work on it from my end, too, and see what I can find.
1: Copy.
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0: 2655, where's code 4? I'm going to be switching that.
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0: 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Horses have been returned to owners. I'll be clear assist.
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0: So are you okay with me clearing the burg alarm activation at Family Health West Urgent Care? Or did you want me to send out it?
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1: 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It's going to be reference 36789.
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0: 2738, can you log a couple, please?
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3: Ma'am, I'll be in Rockville Cat. 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
2: I copy. 3493, 3479. Could you head that way?
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2: Oh,
5: I'm out.
2: Yeah.
5: We copy.
3: 3493 and 3479. Can you both switch to two, please?
2: We're switching.

0: 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We're working on a unit number, timeout 2158.
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0: Brush 31 in route.
1: Brush 31, engine 5. Looks like these subjects have put it out there requesting now to cancel. Should we both clear?
2: Would you send me the flight on the board? I'll give him a phone call, and if you haven't, can you please fax the flight report over to the office?
3: Abram, 2159.
4: 3480, I'm going to be in contact with that vehicle on the south side of T-Mobile next to JFC.
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3: 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Fish from Ringerland coming from Horizon.
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0: 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We haven't advised that. Male's in custody.
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2: 738. I'll have him on board and route to the jail.
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1: Hello?
0: 27-17. If I haven't advised that male, can we change the detain time to custody time break? I'll also have that male on board and route to the jail.
2: Copy, 2205.
3: 159-165, Brown over Brown, break.
2: 2741.
0: Will you make clear, sis? I'll be on notes on previous.
3: Can you show back?

0: I'm switching to two.
1: I'm switching.
2: Did you type?
0: Go ahead.
2: Did he have any keys on him?
0: Negative. I would check the vehicle.
2: And that's that Dodge with the door open, correct?
0: Affirm. And that white car as well as passenger door is open, I believe.
2: I copy. His wife, did he come up?
3: Copy.
0: I have Ivan on board with me and we're going to jail now.
2: I copy. I'm going to let her know she can go home.
0: Copy, thanks.
3: 2559.
0: 559. I'm clear of the assistant.
3: Copy 2207. 31.

0: Station 31, respond to 1696 18 Road, 16961 8 Road for a bonfire. It's not out of control, not a big fire. RP just drove by and saw. Timeout 2207.
1: You can show me out on Lexington.
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0: 26. Do we have any 911 phone calls on this phone number, Rick? 970-314-1565.
1: 71. We're en route to 1696 18 Road for a bonfire that's not big or out of control. The RP drove by and witnessed.
2: Three one. This is April. We have one come in at 1603 with an open line with no sounds at all.

0: 2963. Just confirming, did you want the bite report faxed to the Mesa County Sheriff's Office records or the jail?
1: The records is fine.
0: Copy. Thank you. 2210.

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0: Abrams, 2211.

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0: 11, respond to the VA hospital at 2121 North Avenue, temporary ER room 114 for a patient transport. Quick do come out 2212.
1: 2649, can you get the case number?
0: 2639, case number is 24790, that's 24790.
1: Good evening.
0: 2212. Status check.
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3: Hey, there's a big 6 foot fence with barbed wire. 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

0: Engine 4 showing en route to 1015 Elizabeth Avenue for a wood-burning campfire with a small group of people around it. Break. Continuing, the CAD is from the RP's description, said it was in a gravel lot across Uniloop from the old new Emerson building.
1: 4 copy.
0: 2220.
2: Works complaint in the area of Brandon Drive and Lola Court. Brandon Drive and Lola Court, aerial fireworks observed in the area. Timeout, 2220.
3: Just copying a welfare check that just timed out.
4: 3049.
3: 3478. 20 unit 2, RP states. This has been going on for a while. She can hear a female that's been yelling at her children. Unknown wife says that she does it every night. No opens lunch and unknown and talks. So she knows at least one child is 8 years old.
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0: On scene, this is a fire in a pit. We've advised them of the stage 2 fire restrictions. They're going to extinguish and control is clear.
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3: Okay. 3480, mail on board in Rosa County.
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0: 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I'm off.
1: Okay. He's in the backyard. Riverside Parkway and West Avenue at 2227. Give us permission to go back

0: 2963. I was unable to reach the RP. Can you go ahead and put this back on the board for animal control days to follow up? Okay, from 2228.
1: Three four six eight,
0: did you copy?
2: Sorry, was that 3468?
0: Thanks for...
2: Negative, I did not copy.
0: Both units respond to 2986 Summerbrook Drive. RP states the subject at 2987 Summerbrook Drive stole her cat a couple days ago. She went to the cat to get it back. They're not giving it back. No weapons, no intel. RP did away. She's on sleeping meds. Continuing, we do have the RP separated. She said that the subjects are trying to pack up to leave now. The cat is a 14-year-old cat that they have now shaved.
2: Yeah, I copy.
0: 22:29.

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0: 346.
2: If you could call us, I can give you some details about the previous call, sir.
3: 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You could show engine 4 clear.
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1: No.
0: Thank you, 2671, 2655, showing both units not to 462 Topaz Drive, unit number 3, RP has their ex at their house, states she's going through his stuff, is refusing to leave. The female in the background saying she's that the RP is not letting her get his stuff. No weapons, no intox. Still working further.
2: Hi, I'm coming from 29 NG, David.
1: I got me. Did you guys show me out? Which unit?
0: That'll be unit 3, sir.
1: Copy, thank you.
0: 2233.

0: 2717.
1: I'll be clear of the jail, backing out to the cab for quick little paperwork.
0: Copy, 2234.

0: 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Show your mouth to Planet Fitness. It's going to be two vehicle crash. No injuries occurred in the parking lot. White Toyota Camry versus a black Chevy Silverado, plate 858-9870. RP is requesting improvement to be able to park. You only have the permit and did not have a license driver in the vehicle with him.
1: Copy, thank you.
0: 22, 22.

0: Private car, Jones. On, can you switch to?
1: Roger, ambulance 11, Roger, patient's residence.
2: Copy, 2267.

0: 2655. And there's a note in your call for someone else who is wanting a phone call about this.
1: Is that Lillian?
0: Afer.
1: Can you contact with Lillian out front? Can you run her for me?
0: Afer.
1: 06/30/1983.
0: I copy, and I apologize. It'll be Lillian's daughter, Danielle, who's wanting a phone call after you're done.
1: I copy. I will make sure that happens.
2: I copy. Does he have a vehicle besides the bike?
1: 2655. Can I give you Lillian's info to have her room?
0: Hey,
1: last name spelled Sam Charles Henry, Edward Robert, Lincoln Ida Tom Libra, first of William, Lincoln Ida, Lincoln Lincoln Ida Adam Nora, date of birth 06/30/1983.
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0: 26, I'm going to show me up. Copy, 2238.

0: do have my copy. Thank you. Tell me what that was.
1: Reiterating, touch last part. Engine 21. I copy. 2239. Engine 21 showing en route to 406 Wedgewood Avenue for a neighbor who has a fire going on in their backyard. Unknown what they're burning. Break.
2: There's the CAD. I'll be back to the jail for paper.
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0: Please hold until the facility ready driver has already GTA PD free. Please facility vehicle is eastbound on Highway 650 from 22 Room. Described as a gold passenger car, plate 959, Zebra and Queen, was unable to maintain lanes and correction, unable to maintain speed and swerving through lanes.
1: 4333, copy out of 10 dot verbal, complaint at 723 Granite Drive, 723 Granite Drive.
0: Again, last seen headed eastbound, road 22, another attempt to locate at 2246.
1: Be advised, her sister's going through divorce, had texted her that she's hiding in the closet currently at this address. States there's a 13-year-old and a 15-year-old at the address as well, unknown weapons, unknown if it's been physical at all. The sister will be a Shauna Clark break.
0: 3505.
2: We're out trying to locate the RP.
1: Of, correction, break. The RP is approximately 20 minutes out from the address, driving a blue Nissan Rogue. 2247. 2247.

0: 2665. You can make your primary clear my back, and I'll give the daughter a call.
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1: Can you guys copy on a suspicious at Goodwill? Did you copy?

0: Goodwill. So RP was an employee, so there's a broken down 90s older gray four-door vehicle in the parking lot with a male and a female in it. RP did speak to them. They said that they were trying to change the tire, but they were not. RP originally wanted them contact so he could leave, but then he decided that he's going to be leaving once then checked on, concerned that it's going to go through the outdoor donation bins through the night.
1: You got this.
0: 2250.
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1: This
0: is going to be a Temtag 858-9870, Frank. 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
1: 3499,
0: go for both. Units 1104 Boat Cliff Avenue, Unit 9. RP states her 12-year-old son is assaulting her, throwing things at her, hitting her, and kicking her. The weapons involved, we can hear yelling in the background when the RP stopped responding.
1: Copy.
0: 2255. Staring fireworks complete, 1549 Texas Avenue coming from the south. Bit of information at 2255.

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0: 4339, can we say just one, please?
1: Affirm, do you have a case complaint, sir?
0: I copied the number. Result phone number.
1: Okay. 7-1.
0: Blood coming from his face. Asleep, breathing.
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0: Twenty-seven thirty-eight. Should we go to jail? I'll be out of the suffer paper.
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0: 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You're showing your map to Midland Village, 435-32 Road, unit number 218 for code 5 subject. RP has long code 5 history with this. States she believes someone broke into her house. She is paraplegic, and her dog is going crazy as well. There is key information. Would you like it back?
1: $2963,
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0: 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You as well. 2300.
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0: I got it, thank you. You're welcome,
2: 2300. 3049
0: now.
2: I'm out.
1: .3341, can you log to, please?
0: Affirm, sir. Go ahead.
1: First is going to be Colorado Edward Henry Ida John 17. Break. Going to be Colorado David Edward David 533.

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1: Copy, 2304. Can you clear your copy on a threat that just occurred at the drag strip, 3235 Whitewater Hill Road?
3: 35.
1: Sherman with units and routes to the drag strip. This will be for a threat that just occurred. A male's refusing to leave with threatening RP's employees. The RP's the manager at that location. This occurred 10 minutes ago. He's white male, early 20s, medium build, nothing, wearing a black shirt and black shorts. Unknown weapons, no intox. Here. 2355.
0: 2655. We could try and get any vehicle info that he's related to.
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2: 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Thank you.
3: 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Very clear. 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

0: 3476, 3468. Can you copy on a party complaint at 2700 East Yucatan Court?
1: 3476.
0: 3468. Both units turn up to 2700 East Yucatan Court. Property states CAD is an Airbnb, and subject's got the address for having a party. Urinated by the gate, and the subject's also being loud, and RP believes they are intoxicated, approximately 12 people.
2: Copy.
0: 2311.
1: Residence is clear again, equal for me, clear, says.

0: 27-17.
1: Go ahead.
0: You clear the jail and you show me clear with this up.
1: Copy, 23-13.
2: Simona, I'm getting flashed down by this person. It might be the one that was right behind us. Negative, this is going to be him.
1: I got it.

0: 2671, lovely. Edward Sam Lincoln, Frank, 01.
1: 2315.
2: 3480. I'm clear of the jail and after the PD with property.
3: Got it. 2315.
1: For Chatfield. Was that for the Chatfield call?
0: What water call for the drag race?
1: Apologies. 2315.
4: I'll be out at Chatfield.
1: 315.
5: 3505.
3: 3505.
5: Clear contact. I will be headed to the PD on this.
3: Copy.
2: I'm also out of Chatfield.
5: 4341, this is Nevada.
1: 2315.

0: Dakota, there's a car over in the corner over here.
1: I don't know if that hole in the fence was new, but it looks like somebody hit it.
0: Driver's seat.
1: I'm 2639, would you want the plate?
2: Adrian, go ahead.
1: Edward Sam King, Zebra 89.
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0: 2717.
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0: Are you able to merge those two fireworks calls off of Parkway Drive, Rick? You can attach me to that and we'll start floating that way.
1: Copy, thank you. 2317.
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0: 3498, 3489. Can you copy on a welfare at 305 Teller Avenue? Full unit, turn out to 305 Teller Avenue. Harpies with Comcor is requesting a check on a victim of Velvet Smith. States that the subject, Jacob Thompson, he lost tracking on his GPS monitor and he's not answering phone calls. Break. I have Velvet's phone number in the notes, however, the RP also tried calling her and there was no answer. Requesting welfare check.
1: Cover.
2: 2671.
3: 2671.
4: The mail was issued as trespass notice. I'm back in route to the CAD to give the RP their copy.
3: 2324.
5: Good. Let me custom. I think it's fake. William Edward Sam, Lincoln Edward Young.

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1: 2639, can you start towards an unknown mile problem at 624 Silver Mountain Drive? 624 Silver Mountain Drive.
2: 29. That plate returns clear, expired back in April of 2001 on a 1984 Chevy pickup to a subject out of Denver.
3: I copy. Can I get one more plate?
2: Go ahead.
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1: 2325.
0: 2257. Was it the same RP, the first call as the second call?
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2: 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You show me clear GOA.
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2: 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And we're going to be I-70B and Main Street, just east of that intersection.
1: I copy. Thank you. 2327.
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2: Paging Grand Junction, Station 1. Is there for information, fireworks complaint in the area of 29 Mile Apartments, 2915 Orchard Avenue. 1RP advised, I believe it possibly is coming from the courtyard at this address. Another was calling from Dawn Drive and said there were fireworks in the area. They are aerial fireworks, and there's been at least six. Airing for information only at 2333.
3: The building is secure. I can hear an audible alarm on the backside, but you can go ahead and clean this equipment.

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1: 2706, I'm clear of the warning.
0: Copy, 2337.
2: I call to Code 6 and change the cat to 1059 North Avenue, and I'll be clear rest.

0: All units are in fireworks complaints between the area of Beans and Boy and Half Road and 29 Road. Finally, approximately 15 minutes, RP saw small aerial fireworks along with smoke in the area. Information only, 2338.
1: 11 copies.
2: 2338.

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0: We have an animal complaint in the area of 546 Orchard Avenue. RP is a neighbor reporting a barking dog coming from the address. We've only had the one caller, and the RP is not wanting contact. Would you like me to send an officer to check on it or clear it? Aired.
2: 2701, I'm not with her.

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2: Both units turn out to the intersection of Linden Avenue and Glenwood Drive. RP states that there are 4 juveniles that are messing with the equipment that was left behind by the city. They're also going through people yards in the area. Break. The RP's been watching them do this for about 10 minutes. The subjects are in late teens, early 20s, wearing all black. They do have their flashlights on. RP states are hiding in shadowy areas.

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1: Could you take 3480 spot on that GV complaint? You're closer. Copy. 3480, I'll show you clear.
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1: 2343.

0: 2741.
1: 2741?
0: Copy that, Jones. You can clear my back.
1: Copy, 2344.
2: 5334, suspicious. I'm going to be West 3rd in Peach with Colorado David Young Frank, David 27.
3: Four to 341, trespass.
1: 4341, go ahead.
3: I've got it Reed Park with Edward Sam King, George 67.
1: Copy, 2345.

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1: 5334. Okay, I misread it as.
0: I'm sorry, sir. Can you repeat?
1: Car to car, Canvas Fernandez.
2: Good.
1: You want to make your way up to me?
2: Yeah, where are you?
1: I'm on West 3rd, just west of the intersection of Clue.
2: Copy, dispatch. Will you attach me, please?
0: Affirm 2346.
3: 2639. That was done. You can turn the clear. So, secondary images are going to attach me to that unknown log room.
0: I'm sorry, last unit, please re identify.
3: 639.
0: I copy. Thank you. 2347.
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1: Your call search. The phone possibly belongs to Yvette Martinez. Great. 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
0: Copy,
1: 2248.
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4: Josh, I'm almost at Highway 50. I haven't seen anything. There was a car at Corn Lake. I might look around and look up.
2: I copy. Where were you saying it was at?
4: Corn Lake.
2: Copy, I'll start heading that way.

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1: 2639.
0: Did you leave from the Chatfield call, but it's not related?
1: I copy, and that was the vehicle at Cornley?
0: Negative, that was the one at Whitewater Hill Road. I'm headed to Cornley now.
1: All right, Captain, my apologies. 2353.
2: Holiday, if he stops, I got 84. He's tucked away now. It's in Kenfield Road and I-70B. He's going to elude.
3: I figured as much with his driving behavior.
4: So I head back towards 30 Road to inspect that direction.
2: He's heading towards Orchard.
5: I'm coming up 29 and a half from Path In. What is it?
2: It's a motorcycle. I unfortunately don't have much other description.
1: Engine 8, ambulance 2, respond to 532 Garfield Drive, 532 Garfield Drive for a patient who fell. 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
6: 2717, I'll be out at Corn Lake. I'll be out with the vehicle. I'll get you a plate number here shortly.
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5: 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Contract for a trip.
8: 2692, I'm clear of the jail and I'll be in route to the sub for paper.
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5: 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He went off road. He's now eastbound Orchard Avenue.
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5: Negative.
1: Copy, 2355. Ambulance 2 showing en route to 532 Garfield Drive for a 79-year-old male conscious and breathing who fell out of bed. Unknown injuries. Code
2: 2. You can air it to PD if you want. It's a sport bike motorcycle with an extended rear axle. One male with a white helmet on, but he's not going to...
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0: 2717. Did you want to give me those plates now?
1: Hey, sir. First plate's going to be Charles Victor Zebra, Paul 6-5, break for second. 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
0: I got you code 4 at Carn Lake at 2357.
1: Okay, AUs. Should be good over here. I saw that vehicle right where you're about to pass. I'd probably check that vehicle, make sure no one's in it.
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0: All units are in attempt to locate vehicle that eluded traffic stop, 30 Mesa County Sheriff's Office, break. Continuing, vehicles last seen headed eastbound on Orchard from 30 Road, time delay approximately 3 minutes. It's going to be a motorcycle. The vehicle was last seen going off-road after eluding, described as a sport bike motorcycle with an extended rear axle, male driver with a white helmet. Information only, 2358.
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0: Gabby.
2: This is from I-70 mile marker 19 westbound. Received a TTY from CSP on a red Jeep Wrangler Rubicon, driving 15 under the speed limit and was swerving on low over the road. Break. Unknown state plate number is Boy Edward Adam. Robert Sam 24, last seen headed westbound on I-70. Bearings for information only at 2359.
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1: Repeat.
0: He's just fishing down here.
1: Copy. These are just two college girls that just got back from floating the river and swapping out boards, so nothing suspicious for here as well.
0: Hey, copy.

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0: I believe it's 2945 Orchard Avenue. It's a Bethel Assembly of God. I have an audible alarm going off.
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2: 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Do you need a back?
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Golden Gate on 29 with Colorado, David, Zebra, Mary, John, 20. Already in second, headed my way. 46J, I'm headed to a mobile

0: England 6, Shillingham Rock 2, 1130 Lowell Court for a 98-year-old female conscious of breathing with leg pain and edema. This came in as a medical alarm activation. 2-2.
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0: I'm code 4. All doors and windows are locked and secured. We have contact info.
1: I will take a look. 010.

0: go to Simona? Hey, I tried already twice calling, but I'm not getting an answer. The first time it rang all the way through, but the second time rang once and then went to a voicemail, so I don't know.
1: Okay, thanks for trying.
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1: 3480, showing you code 6 times 2 out at Munchies with a Christina Marie Vogan, date of birth 4/14/87, I'll be a white female, 5'3", 115, blonde over green, break. This first will be a CGIS misdemeanor out of the Delta County Sheriff's Office, bond of $1,000 on FTA for a traffic offense. It is a PR bond, and we do need to confirm extradition. And the second will be a CGIS misdemeanor out of the Grand Junction PD, bond of $65 on FTA for larceny.
0: Gunnison. And if it's to locate at 015.

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1: 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Otherwise, I'm back.

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0: I'm clear of the storage unit, and myself and the driver will be out with 89 with the car.

0: 2671 2717, copy on unknown law problem at 3059 D. David Road, 3059 D. David Road, the Wildlife Refuge. 71. Strength with units around to the Wildlife Refuge, 3059 D. David Road. Unknown law problem, RPA is calling from 3043 Arna Drive. Could hear a female shrieking, a shrieking scream, and possibly heard some arguing. Still working further.
1: Okay.
0: 024.
2: 38, I'll take 2671 spot.
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1: update.
0: Go ahead. 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The male sounded like he was arguing for the female to get back inside of the address. Didn't see any lights around. Didn't see these subjects, only hearing them. Break. Does sound like they're yelling from the parking lot area. No mention of weapons and no intox.
2: 3480.
3: 3480,
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1: 2692.
2: 55.
0: Strong both units north of 573 West Greenfield Circle for a verbal disturbance. This began as a ready report for a Blue Dodge Ram with a subject driving intox that had left that CAD break. We also got a report that a boyfriend came from out of town and broke down the RP's door at this address. Stated no injuries, then left drunk. They advised they didn't get physical. The father slash boyfriend does not live there, but the RP's telling his mom to go get the gun and defend herself. We're still working up further.

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0: Go ahead.
1: The mail had come back and then left again in the direction of travel. The RPs locked the doors. Their mother will be at Megan Haskins and the dad will be at Jake Haskins. The Jake Haskins might intend to hurt himself. He hasn't made comments about this tonight, but has a long history of depression. Still working further.
0: I copy. Thank you.
1: 032.

0: 3484. Can you change this to a suicide?
1: Here. Out at St. Mary's.
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0: RP advised Jake is possibly driving to Parshall, Colorado. He has a key and knows the combination to the door. He did take the dog and said to the RP, "You will never see me again." Possibly is heading to I-70 eastbound with a truck. Plate number, Edward Frank, X-ray, Ocean 96.
1: I copy. Thank you.
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0: 2639.
1: I'll start with that. Suspicious.
0: I copy. Thank you, Rick. Showing you in route to the area of 29 Mile Apartments, 2915 Orchard Avenue. RPA advises this will be at the back of the apartment property. Wearing a black hoodie, red and white camel pants, going from the from a vehicle to the building and back. RPA hasn't seen this subject in the area before, unknown if they live there. They're in a maroon SUV, David Henry Zebra, Henry 09. No weapons seen, no intox, still working further.
1: 056. 2730, should both use out.
0: Copy, 036.
2: I apologize, but I'm going to be advising this female for warrants.
0: Copy. Planning is airing for information. Crash at I-70 mile marker 57. Break. This will be eastbound for a vehicle versus deer, non-injury. You're passing this over to CSP. Airing for information only at 037.

Station 31, respond to Family Health West Hospital at 300 West Ollie Avenue, ER room 3 for a patient transport, code 2, timeout 038. RP advised she doesn't live at that address. Her child does. The subject stared her down as she was leaving. David Henry Zebra, Henry 09, returns clear expired on the 2011 red Kia Sorento, registered to a party at a 722 West Otley Avenue in Fruita. Would you like it back, sir? Copy. Thank you, 038.

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3: 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We can go ahead and clear me, GOA, and attachment to that suspicious, and we'll start floating out that way.

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You're room 3 for a patient needing transport to St. Mary's Hospital. Break. Continuing, the patient needs IV fluid, antibiotics, BRP advised. You can take their pump. 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

Engine 3, ambulance 3, respond to Holiday Inn Express at 625 Rayland Street for a medical alarm. 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

0: Ambulance 3, engine 3, respond to 625 Rayland Street for a unknown aged male, consciousness unknown, breathing unknown. This came in as a medical alarm with no contact break. Continuing, the call taker tried calling the patient directly and was not able to get an answer, attempting to call a hotel now for a room number. Code 2.
1: Copy.
0: 043. Copy. Engine 3, I'll show you clear.
1: Hold engine 3. 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
0: Copy.

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1: 045.
0: 2717's in traffic break. Okay, I'm gonna go to the other side. We'll kind of come back in on each other.
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0: 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Just west of 29 Road on B Road, D David Road. David Frank Ocean, David 01.

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0: other.
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1: Can you try to run an Ashley Hahn with a date of birth of 3/16 of 88? I'll get you a phonetics in a minute if you need it.
0: Thank you, 049.
2: 2717. If you need the phonetics for the last name, I can give that to you.
0: You can go ahead, sir.
2: It's going to be Henry Adam Union Nora Brig. I also place another female in the call notes if we can get her ran too, please.
0: Okay, firm, 049.
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1: You can show me out at 29 mile, and we only have one of these females around, correct?
0: I'm almost finished with both. Actually, it's code 6.
1: Good, thank you.
0: 052. Ashley is code 6, revoked and restrained, not from the other party. Jessica is clear, revoked, and on probation. I have the code 6 details when you're ready. Ashley will actually code 6 times 6. One is non-extraditable out of North Glen. First will be a misdemeanor seizure warrant out of Mesa County Sheriff's Office. Failure to appear on traffic offense, bond $1,500. Break. Second misdemeanor seizure warrant out of Grand Junction Police Department. Failure to appear on trespass, bond $1,500. Break. Third misdemeanor seizure warrant out of Grand Junction Police Department. FTA on dangerous drugs, bond $1,500. Break. Fourth misdemeanor seizure warrant out of Grand Junction Police Department. FTA on larceny, bond $1,500, break. And fifth and final will be misdemeanor seizure warrant out of Grand Junction Police Department on failure to appear on dangerous drugs, bond $1,500.
1: Copy, you can change the same time with custody, sir.
0: Copy, 054.
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0: 2017. Did we get an RL on the vehicle?
1: Affirm David Henry Zebra, Henry 09, returns. 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
0: Send me the civil call. I'll be en route.
1: Copy. 3476. You know the way to back.
2: April.
1: Both units, you're next to you, 1303 North 15th Street, speed unit 3. RP says he was just recently released from jail. The FEMA, the address, does not want to let him in. He says that he lives there, and he's been there for 4 years. Break. Your family has only given the first name of Ernesto so far. Per history at the address, RP's possibly Ernesto Pena. And he stays at the CAT on and off, but possibly doesn't live there.
0: 3480, copy.
3: 3493. 3493. Can you send me a property call at the PD?

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0: 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Don't check till we work on it.

0: 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Traffic Hawaiian barbecue on Contra Mesa. Green passenger car, no plates.
1: I copy. Could you confirm the Cadium?
0: The Traffic Hawaiian barbecue on Orchard Mesa. And there's a second vehicle that's just rolled up. It's like a gray or brown, maybe.

0: 3468. What was the CAD numerics?
1: Harvey gave it as 1445 4th Avenue for Window Warmth, LLC.
0: I copy. I'm not finding a business with that name, but I'll be in the area.
1: Copy.
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1: 3495, showing you code 6 out at the Maverick on D. David Road with a Kenneth Edward shower. Date of birth 12/12/76. The white male, 6'2", 165, blonde over blue, bright. It's going to be a Cetus misdemeanor out of the Mason County Sheriff's Office, bond of 500 on FTA for improper care or treatment.
0: All right, copy. What's the date on that?
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0: 2639. 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
1: 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That's 24809.
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1: 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Puppy's courting a white sedan with its headlights on for over an hour. Unknown if anyone's in the vehicle.
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2: 2692, I'm clear of the CAD and I'll be en route to the sub for paper.

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1: Sir, we have Pam Warner calling again. Again, advising somebody that is in her house.
0: All right, copy. Thank you.

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1: 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Unless you've had any other activations or contact with anybody inside, you can show us clear.
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0: 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You can show me clear to the assist.
1: Coming.
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0: I got 3468, I'll show you clear.
2: 3447. Myself and 3504 will be LS. Have a good night.
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1: Yeah.
0: Copy 217.

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0: 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Rick. 2717, can you stack me a Van Dyke using 29 mile apartments, please?
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1: Okay. 22.

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1: 2649, trying to reach you.
0: He's not going through on my end. I'll give him a phone call.
1: I copy. 223. Paging Clifton Fire.

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Trail Riverfront Clifton Nature Park, 32 and a half road for a fire near the river, possibly half a football field in size, catching trees. 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
0: Fresh 21 showing you en route to the Riverfront Trail at Clifton Major Park 32.5 for road 4. A fire near the river, possibly half a football field in size, now catching trees. RP was driving by and didn't see anybody around it.
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0: 227.
2: Go ahead.
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2: Yeah, sounds good. I'm going to get this stopper open for fire when we get here.

0: hunt, Pittman. It's going to be on the property to the left of the nature park. I'm not too sure how we're going to get this gate open.
1: Got me. I think I'm so just going to open up 32 road. I'll head down to it.
0: Alright, copy. It does look like some trees are catching on fire.
2: Pittman Morrison, are you talking about the water treatment plant or to the east?
0: The property just to the east is the 3264 address.
2: Thanks, copy.

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1: 2613.
0: Looks like it's going to be a key lock for the chain. He'll advise fire. Probably going to need bolt cutters to get it open.
1: Copy, 229. Are you on the property to the left of the nature park? Some trees are catching on fire, possibly 3264D Road.
2: Press 21 copies. Does the sheriff's office have an estimated size of the fire?
1: 2613. You can advise on size of the fire.
0: Let me take another look. It's decent size.
1: Confirming, sir, is it bigger or smaller than a football field?
0: Football field. It's not getting out of control just yet, but with the trees are just right above it, so it probably wouldn't take long for it to get there.
1: Copy, 230. Advise the fire is smaller than a football field, and they also advise you'll probably need cutters to get the gate open.

0: in 2613, judging by the flames, it looks like it may be spreading northbound.
1: Copy, 231. Copy, 231.

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Riverfront Trail at Clifton Nature Park 32.5 Road. Law enforcement is on scene, advising that there is a fire smaller than a football field looking to be spreading northbound with some trees catching on fire. Engine 22, Brush 21 are en route requesting code 2 response. Timeout 233.

0: 2639, I don't know if I advised to put him out of the jail.
1: Copy, 234.
0: Can I get custody time too, please?
2: Engine 22.
1: Engine 22.
2: Interrupt.
0: Lead time, please.
1: Affirm, sir. Break. Custody time 055. I believe I faxed it to the jail. Do you need to resend it?
0: No, they're over. Thank you.
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1: Go ahead.
0: Made entry at 32 and a half in D Road. Currently stuck. We're not able to get the brush through this past the Green Bridge to travel further eastbound. Do you know if there's a better access point that we can go further east on?
1: Hey, firm, you're going to have to come back out to 32 and a half and D. We'll have to go through some other gates. We're on 32 Road. We'll meet you back out at the pavement.

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1: That'd be good for 29 Mile Apartments at 239.
0: Hunt, Pittman, are they not able to get through that way?
2: Negative. I'm looking for another route.
0: All right, copy.

0: 2738.
1: I'll be out by as far as that. This sidewalk that I'm on is where the fire is at. I don't know if they're going to gain access farther east or not, but this is where it's at.
0: I copy, 241.
2: Hey, Hunt, is that the sidewalk that you start at the bridge and you just kind of go kind of northeast the whole time?
1: Hey, firm. So it's that tight corner that you make over the bridge and takes you down by the river.
2: According to GIS, it shows that that goes all the way to 3.5 and 33.5. I'm going to go check the other end and see if it's accessible. It doesn't look like there's any hard turns. I just don't know if there's a gate.
1: They weren't able to make that turn.
3: 2717, is data still open?
0: A firm for a few more minutes.
3: Okay, I'm going to hurry up and switch over.
0: 242.
2: 2257, is fire on attack or are they just on their dispatch channel?
0: They are on fire primary.
2: Okay, sounds good. Thank you.
0: You're welcome, 242. Brush 21. Enforcement is advising that the sidewalk is where 2738 is at is best access for the fire. Other possible access is at D and a half and 33 and a half road.

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1: 22:57.
0: A drop gate in the other end of this sidewalk. I'm just trying to figure out if I can drop the gate. It doesn't look like there's a lock on it.
1: I copy. 243.

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1: 30. Oh, okay.
2: Can you attach 3468 and we'll be en route to my secondary?
1: Copy.
0: Need to see if you can drop it for access now.
3: Copy.
0: 244.

0: Morrison Pittman.
1: Go ahead.
0: Hey, just so you know, they're working on cutting the locks off the gate over here.
1: Okay, if you want to let them know, I'm 98% sure that I'm going to be at the fire in a second, but I wasn't able to drop the drop gate because there's no lock on it. Break. It's just a bolt, and I don't have the equipment to cut the bolt or get the bolt off, but if they get that down, I think they can drive this way no problem.
0: Okay, I'll let them know.
1: So far is, I mean, low-hanging branches that they're definitely going to take out, but...

0: Jim Morrison. They're going to go through this gate here, they said. They think they can get right off through.
1: You said they're going to go through where you're at?
0: April.
1: Okay. Hunt Morrison, I'm going to be coming up the walk.

0: 2257.
1: 2257.
0: Do you have my GPS up and running?
1: Yes.
0: Okay. I am just now stopped. Are you able to pull coordinates off of it?
1: Yes, sir, I can. Thank you.
0: Far east end of where the fires crept, there's a little finger that's this far east, but the main fire is a little further west.
1: Okay, 249.

All units are in fireworks complaint. This has been the area of the Candlewood Suites, 654 Market Street. We've had two callers on this reporting 4 to 5 aerial fireworks. Information only, 253.

0: Hey, Logan, were there any gates over by you that fire could access?
1: Yeah, there's one right here to the north of me.
0: Over here, too. Does yours just go to this kind of road and the property to the north?
2: Paper.
0: Get it open if it's not. Mine was just chained, so it's open if they need it.
2: Don't you answer it.
0: .2257, if you'd relay to fire, they can, once they've made access to that property to the north, they can make their way towards either cop car with the lights on. There's gates at both locations if they can find a path to us.
3: I copy, thank you, 252.

0: 3468 will be in contact with the RP canal and plate.
1: Good.
0: Colorado, Edward Adams, Sam Adam 97.
2: Rush 21.
1: 2004 Gold Lincoln Town Car to a Vernon Mott at 150 Sherman Drive.
2: They just turned their vehicle lights on.
3: Advising that the east side of the fire is going to be right there.
4: Oh, we've got a great

0: Morrison.
1: Go ahead.
0: If either you or Kevin, whoever has better visibility in your vehicle, if you want to go through that gate with your vehicle and try to find and map out a path for fire, I wouldn't be opposed. Leave one on that end of the west lateral limit, and I'll stay on the east, and then send the third north to try to make a path to them so you can, they can leave them back.
1: Copy. Tim's going to work on that.
0: Okay, just go slow and don't crash.
2: I'll try, sir.
0: Kevin, are you still in the Explorer?
2: I'm in a Tahoe.
0: Okay, that'll work.

0: 2717.
1: 717.
0: Be clear that contact him up to the sub for paper.
1: Copy 259.

0: Morrison Pittman Networks.
1: Super, give us a good night.
2: Came from or did you take the road in inside the nature park?
0: He came from inside the nature park.
2: Give him a rundown of what that path that you're taking looks like and let him make their call.
0: All right, copy.

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1: Good.
0: On scene, we'll be working on getting knocked down.
1: Okay.
2: Marcy Pittman, looks like the fire truck's going to go the other way through the property. I'm going to head on back.
0: Okay.

0: 2717. 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
1: Oh, I apologize.
0: Not a problem. 318.

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1: Go ahead.
0: Are you available to review my warrant?
1: For a meeting in your office?
0: I copy. Thank you, sir.

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1: Forty-three forty-one.
2: Could you float me it back just so I'm good for?
1: 2655, could you head that way?
3: 55.
1: 4341 for a party complaint at 765 South Mesa Street. He's the only unit on it, Fruta.
3: These are from the sub.
1: Thank you, 329.

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1: Confirming 740 South Mesa Street?
0: 763.
1: I copy. Thank you. 333.

0: 341, I had one, they all opened the door, and then I got my face, I got contact again.
1: Copy, 337.
2: The other two have this angle. Wolf Fire puts the fire out. Looks like they're making good progress. I'll be clear of the assist and working my way out of here.
1: Copy, 337.
0: Three 41, you want to copy down some place? I think there's about 5 or 6. First going to be a Colorado 10 tag, 853-3053. Second will be a Colorado Edward Sam King, Edward 36. Third, Edward Henry King, Edward 14. Fourth, Frank Queen David, Young 68. Another one, Edward Henry King, Edward 12, and the last one, Edward Sam Lincoln, Charles 84.
1: Copy, 338.

0: 4341. Two of those plates return clear, no record found. Did you want me to double check them with you?
1: Yeah, go for it.
0: Frank King David Young 68.

0: Just a second. I'm looking at the call first.
1: Copy, 379.
0: Yeah, I don't have a Frank Queen, David.
1: Okay, I'll listen back. And I have Edward Sam Lincoln, Charles King 4.

0: Negative. It's all right. I don't need to return on any of them.
1: 2613.
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2: 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Engine 3, smell of gas in the home at 1351 North 5th Street, 1351 North 5th Street, code 2, timeout, correction, 341.
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0: 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Report of an odor of gas in the home. They are not feeling ill and will wait out front.
1: True, Chubby.
0: 343.

0: dispatch engine 5 is on scene. Small single story is evacuated. We'll be investigating.
1: Copy.
2: Rocket parking clearance is from it.

0: single story row home. They're evacuated. We'll be investigating.
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2: 3505.
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0: 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Can you copy on a 911? Hang up at 715 West Main Street, 715 West Main Street.
1: 3478.
0: 3486. Both units showing en route. This has been an open line that's called us for, correction, calls about 7 times now. Break. It's a 911 only phone. There hasn't been any reply when the call takers have tried to get a response. The phase 2 is showing at the CAD, possibly also at 639 West Main Street. We are working on further.

0: 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Timeout, 356.
1: 35 out. Can you please run 2, not in contact?
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3: First is going to be last of Enos, Edward, Nora, Ocean, Sam. First of Jessica, John, Edward, Sam, Sam, Ida, Charles, Adam. 02-12-89. Second, last name of Vigil, Victor, Ida, George, Ida, Lincoln. First name, Jeremy, John, Edward, Robert, Edward, Mary, Young. 3-24-1980.

0: 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You can take 3479 off the board. I believe you are EOS.
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2: Engine 2 showing en route to the area 27 and a half road Patterson Road on the south side of Patterson for report of a small fire, approximately the size of a campfire that was starting. They stated it will be approximately 10 feet from Patterson.
1: Two copies.
2: 359.
3: 355.
1: Here for us with a non-extradable code 6 out of Delta, revoked on drivers, restrained times 5, none of those from the other party.
3: Copy, thank you.
1: 359.
0: 3468, can I look, please?
2: Brassy Drive, 715 Brassy Drive, code 2, timeout, 359.
1: I copy, and you were quiet on that. Could you confirm the plate?
0: Confirm employee Paul King, Tom 78.
1: Copy. That's turning clear in the record found.
0: I copy. Sticker shows very expired, so we're all good there.
1: Copy.
2: Appears another vehicle stopped and they possibly put the fire out. They're still wanting it checked.
1: It's calling back right now.
3: Copy. We're going to knock on the door here in a second. Could you let me know if you can hear it in your background?
2: Negative. The only location I have is approximately 10 feet from Patterson. In the area of the intersection, I can call the RP back.
4: Three copies. We're at the church. You can find out if it is next to the church on the west side.
2: Copy.

0: 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Could you?
1: Hold ambulance 6.
0: Copy, holding ambulance 6. Truck 6, that's straight clear.
2: Again.

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We're in contact with Ricardo Gallegos. Could you look him up, see if he has any code 6s?

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1: 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We've taken it offline. You can show us we have one other problem.
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0: You had me run Ricardo. We take another call from that phone. A male in the background said they need help and then disconnected.

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2: We're not detecting any abnormal levels. 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They'd like contact from Excel if you could contact them. 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
0: 939809.
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1: Are you getting any other phone calls or updates?
0: Negative. We haven't had any since you had me run, Ricardo.

0: 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Number for me.
1: It came in as a 911 only phone.
0: Copy. Is it still coming? Where is it coming from? 715, or was it any other addresses that it was around?
1: Every single time it called, except for once, it was showing at the 715 West Main address. The other time, it was showing at 140 Uray.

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0: Pittman. Hey, Goose. 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Making your way out of there. You can.
1: Copy.

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1: Two more units. We have a code 6 subject in the shed. I believe his name is Jesus Sanchez. He closed the door and possibly barricaded himself.
0: 468, 3480, could you start that way?
2: 3468, paper.
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0: 3478.
1: 3478.
0: Can you look up his for me? I don't remember his date of birth, but he has some face tattoos, Hispanic male.
1: I copy. There's a couple in global. Do we have a middle name for Jesus?
0: I'm not too sure, but he's off of Cholula Ave, I believe. We had a call involving him about 2 weeks ago.

0: 3478. I believe I may see the prior call. Your subject would be a Jesus Holguin, Henry Ocean Lincoln, George Union, Ida Nora.
1: Yeah, he has numerous contacts at, I believe, 432 or 437, somewhere on that block of Cholula. That would be the right person.
0: I copy, this would be 432. I'll go ahead and run that subject.
1: Copy, thank you.

0: Jam from Renderly, I'm coming into the area. Where do you want me?
1: The back. He's in an enclosed shed with a bunch of cameras up front. You'll see us.
0: The back of the CAD or where your car is?
2: Where we are. If you could actually come to the alley break. And if you'll park on the south side of the cabin.

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2: 478.
1: Jesus is showing code 6 revoked, which I'm going to send a photo from the warrant to your phone.
2: Confirm, and what's the code 6 details?
1: A non-CGIS DV misdemeanor out of the Mesa County Sheriff's Office, no bond on assault.
2: Yeah, copy. I looked at his warrant a few weeks ago, and I believe that's the same guy that I think it is.
3: Gentlemen, we've got several cameras on the backside, but there's no real easy escape route.
2: Copy. You can just come back in here.
4: Thirty-four, ADL.
1: Yeah.

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0: Showing with units around the 3219, C Charles and a Half Road. Archie just got home and advised someone's in their driveway with car lights pointed at their house. They also opened up the backyard and let RP's dog out. The vehicle had left when the RP pulled up. The RP is concerned that someone else might be in her house. The vehicle is described as a black compact car. Plate Edward Henry King, George 70. Last thing headed eastbound on C at Charles and 1/2. It was last seen 10 minutes ago. Only one subject was in the car. Unknown if male or female, they had a beanie on. Still working further.
1: 2613, I copy.
2: 432. 2738. Stack by a current. You can send that to me. Include both those units and all the plasma back.
0: I copy, thank you. 2613, 2062, guys. Copy direct.
1: 2613, I copy. Thank you, Hunt.
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1: 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Can you show me out? I'll be looking for the RP.
2: Copy, 436.

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0: 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I'll be en route to the CAD.
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2: But do you need to clear off from this fire and head towards you?
0: Yeah, if you could finish what you're doing there and then see if fire needs anything that they dump, then I could probably use your help.
2: Okay, let me go check with them.

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0: 2717.
1: Fire is wrapping up out here. You can clear me with the assist and second attachment to that trespass. I'm going to head out towards 38.
0: Copy, thank you, 443.
2: 2730, I'll be up again.
0: Copy, 443.

0: дело в это.
1: Was that from Lucy?
0: Yes, sir. From Dela. Can you meet me on 2?
1: Switching. Ocean William Lincoln Edward, 1st of Macy, Mary Adam Charles, Edward Young, Didworth 8, 20, 98.
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0: Macy's clear, valid, and a protected party.
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0: 446.

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1: Go ahead.
0: Just advising, I have Pam calling in again from Midlands Village, Unit 218, thinks there's somebody in her house.
2: 5%. Copy. I just want to see if he's got anything in his hands or if he's just laying down or what he's doing in there.
1: Copy.
0: 448.

0: understand, how does it lock from the inside?
1: He's saying it's a latch.
0: Like a thin sheet of metal latch? What are we talking?
2: 2717. We're going to be clearing.

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0: It looks like you were just making sure the door was locked.
1: Just right now.
0: This phone is a little laggy.
1: Copy. You see any weapons around him?
0: Can't really see anything. Looks like he's on the phone right now, standing next to the door.

0: It's kind of in a disarray, so it's difficult to kind of go through everything. But I'm not seeing any kind of weapons around him as of right now.
1: Copy.
0: As of right now, he's just standing in the middle of the shed on his phone.
1: Got it.

0: Hey, Ricardo's calling him right now.
1: Copy. Let him know as of right now, if he's willing to come out, we'll just take him on the warrant. We won't add any additional charges.

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1: The phone, so we're messaging him right now.

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Negative. We just texted him to come out. I'm texting him through his phone, letting him know about the additional charges.

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Holding ambulance 12. Break. Continuing. Holding ambulance 12, showing in route 2852 Elm Drive. This is going to be for a 32-year-old female, conscious, breathing, severe abdominal pain, code 2. For 57.

0: So we've sent him the messages, but he's not reading them as of right now. So we're going back to the video.
1: Copy. Yeah, stay on the video. We're coming up with a plan.
2: 16, we're at St. Mary's.
3: Where's code 4?
2: Copy. 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
0: Right now, he's just sitting on the other side of the door on his phone, potentially lighting tinfoil or a pipe on fire, smoking something out of it.

0: All right, everybody on this, we're moving forward. Cam, give us updates.
1: Yeah, the phone is lagging a little bit, but the last time I see him, he's still sitting at the same spot. He's getting up, walking towards the door, checking the lock again.
0: Copy.
1: Actually, just put it down. Just debating. Brief. He also has a TV inside that is recording you guys, so looking at that as well.
0: Got me. Good morning, Mr. Wilson.
2: Good morning, 0500.
3: 2730, can I get a case number, please?
2: Affirm, case number is 24817. That's 24817.
3: Copy, thank you.
2: You're welcome, 501.
1: Three 470, we're in contact with the male, he's compliant.
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1: Copy, we're just clearing it.
0: Copy.
2: I'm off duty. Have a good week and a happy 4th.
3: Thank you, sir. You as well, 501.
1: 2655, same traffic.
3: 502.

for ambulance for difficulty breathing, 1848 Linden Avenue, 1848 Linden Avenue, number 1, code 3, timeout, 504.

0: 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Engine 22, press 20, are going to be clear and available. If you could advise Clifton Sand, they have multiple cut locks due to access issues on gates to the east of their main location at the 32.5 Nature Park.
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0: Engine 4, ambulance 4. Showing bus en route 1848 Linden Avenue, number 1. For a 72-year-old female, she is conscious, breathing with severe difficulty. Code 3.
1: Engine 4, copy. Can you show me en route again? My apologies.
0: No problem.

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1: Engine 4, copy.
0: 509. 216 out of St. Mary's. Copy.

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3: Now holding Colorado, last of two-part last name, Loscano Garcia, Lincoln Adam Zebra, Charles Adam Nora Ocean, dash George Adam Robert, Charles Ida Adam, First of Concepcion, Charles Ocean Nora, Charles Edward Paul, Charles Ida Ocean Nora, date of birth 1/15/1952, break. Second is going to be a male, verbal only, last of Olivas, Ocean Lincoln Ida, Victor Adam Sam, first of Stephen, Sam Tom Edward, Victor Edward Nora, date of birth 5/8/1984.

0: 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He's in Arapahoe County, and I'll be following him.
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1: 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And I'll run up and get it from you here in a few.
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0: Your first subject is clear no record. Break. 21 fire alarm at Central High School, 550 Warrior Way, 550 Warrior Way, timeout, 516. 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

0: 3468.
1: I dropped that mail off at the jail. You can clear me with this stuff, and will you put me on maintenance and route to the PD? I'm having some car troubles.
0: 34517.
2: 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For now.
0: Morale Central High School, 550 Warrior Way. Very general fire alarm from Zone 2.
2: Engine 21, copy. We advised earlier yesterday they had Zone 2 in test due to construction. Can you advise if they ever took it out of test? If you...
0: They actually don't notify us of that. They notify the alarm company.
2: Copy. Are you able to contact the alarm company and confirm with them, please?
0: Yeah.
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1: No.
0: Mark, did you include rest for this game?
1: 6. $39.
0: Good.
1: How do you want to be cleared from the animal call at 28.5?
0: I didn't get to that. If animal control can follow up with that today sometime.
1: Hey, 527.

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1: 3040.
0: Okay, and I'm showing you en route Redlands Mesa Golf at 2325 West Bridges Boulevard. This is for a Zone 2 no description burglar alarm. We did have a male call in named Craig, said he was an employee and that he accidentally set the alarm off. We did advise him to contact his alarm company, but we haven't heard back from them.
2: 529. Cool. For a fire alarm.
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0: Engine 21. Advising alarm company just called back with another activation from the same zone 2 general fire.
1: That was us. We attempted to reset. Immediately went back into alarm. We've searched the whole school. We're unable to find any complications. I'm going to assume this is in relation to the construction activity going on. I'm showing you 21 clear, available.

truck six, lift assist at the Fountains, 3203 North 15th Street, 3203 North 15th Street, room 101. Put your response timeout at 541.

truck 6 en route to the Fountains at 3203 North 15th Street, number 101, for a 75-year-old female. She is conscious, breathing, has slid out of her chair, is not injured, requesting a lift assist. Coach. Hi, 43.

0: 那你紧张。I'll be clear of Central High School. Thank you.
1: Thank you. 544.

0: 2617. 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
1: I copy, would you like back?

ambulance 6 request for an ambulance, additional manpower for a lift assist at the fountains. 3203 North 15th Street, 3203 North 15th Street, room 101, code 2, timeout, 553.

0: Eastern Union Route to the Fountains, 3203 North 15th Street, room 101. Truck 6 is on scene with a 75-year-old female, conscious breathing, slid out of her chair. They're requesting an ambulance. Go to.
1: 6 copy.

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0: 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Clifton Nature Park. Oh, David.
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1: Copy. 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
0: I don't know if you can do any digging on your end for that 466, 32, and an 8th for the building. We're trying to locate a FAM tomorrow. We're just not certain on a unit.
1: Copy, I'll take a look.
0: Thank you.
1: Not a problem, 5.

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0: Morning, 0600.

0: 6163. Can you level, please?
1: Hey, Chris, sir, go ahead.
0: Edward, correction. Edward, Adam, Sam, Adam, 77.
1: 601.
0: I'm going to have to in contact with that vehicle.
1: Copy. Do you need it back?
0: Back to the place.
1: Copy, 601.

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0: I'm sorry, sir. I'm not showing any history at that address for that individual.
1: Dispatch room is 31. Can you please create an incident for us at 1416 Satterfield Avenue? Jerry, Ms. 31 and round.
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0: 3505.
1: Your RP, Jessica, just call back. 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

0: port 617. 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

0: in 21, a report of a weed fire in that area of the Nature Park Trail, 33 and a half road. Timeout, 606.
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Rush 21, I copy your en route to the Riverfront Trail, Clifton Nature Park. It's going to be the same area as the previous Wheatfire. RP was walking in the area, stated it was approximately a mile to a mile and a half south of 33.5 Road at D and a half. Three spots that were smoldering, one in the rocks and two others in grassy area. Six on six.

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0: Showing en route to the area of 2907 Fort May Avenue. There was a male and female that were yelling and very loud. The female was yelling and seemed in distress. The male was possibly trying to restrain the female, quote, from whatever she is trying to do, end quote. The female was crying loudly, unknown intoxication, didn't seem lucid to the RP, no mention of weapons. The subjects were last seen headed westbound on 4 May. Great. They were both wrapped in shawls or blankets, unknown for the description.
1: Copy.
0: 610.
2: Help me clear that contact. Break. You can send me that verbal. I'll be around and I can advise on the back.
0: Copy direct.
1: Copy. Thank you.
0: 611.
3: 692. I'm off duty. Have a good day.
0: You as well, sir. 611.

0: 26-15. Just to clarify, ma'am, the subjects were not associated to the CAD. That's just where the RP is calling from when they were westbound.
1: Correct. They were in that area.
0: Okay. Thank you.

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1: Go ahead.
0: They're RP calling in. States the male and female are walking southbound or almost to Walgreens. The male keeps grabbing at the female, and she keeps saying, "Don't touch me," and is screaming. The RP is unable to get a description other than they are both white. The male is taller, and the female is wearing shorts.
1: I got it.
0: 6:14.
1: 43:41.
0: 43:41.
1: Keisha, I'm at US. Have a good morning. Happy 4th.
0: You as well, sir. 6:14.
1: I'm clear from that contact. You can stack me and I'll start with that verbal as well.
0: Copy. Thank you. 6:14.

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1: Go ahead.
0: The female's still screaming, and they are currently on the corner of 29 and North in front of Walgreens.
1: Thank you.
0: 6-15.

0: 2673, confirming, was it the one at the Riverfront Trail, Clifton Nature Park, off of 33.5?
1: Okay.
0: I copy. That'll be the one from earlier.
1: I copy. Say so, I can make this new go-to.

0: 2617.
1: We're in contact with both parties. We're 29 and Teller.
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1: Off of the jello paper.
0: Copy, 621. Could you call up or come back up when you get a moment?
2: Never.
0: Thank you.

All units are in a commercial burglar alarm at Pomona Elementary, 588-25 and a half road. This will be a burglar alarm indicating main building lounge. No contact with key holders. End of information, 622.

0: 426-17.
1: We'll talk four with these two. The new ship Shelly Christian has it, so they can probably disregard the work from what you were doing.
2: Okay.
3: 2617, I copy, showing you code 4 at Teller and 29 at 625.
1: 78, I'm out.
3: Copy, 625. Copy. 3.
2: Be back in line for the check. Just for information, I'll be flying to Drone and Barry.

0: Rush 21, Captain 21. 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Do you guys need any additional resources?
1: Negative at this time.

0: 2617. Can you clear two for me?
1: Sure. 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
0: First, you're going to be verbal, last of Bobbit, boy, ocean, boy, boy, Ida, Tom, Tom. First, of Kylie, King, Young, Lee, Edward, Edward. Date of birth, 03-18-2007. Break. Second's going to be last of Gileon, George, Union, Lincoln, Lincoln, Ida, Ocean, Nora. First, of Christopher. Common spelling, date of birth, 10-16-2004.
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0: 617. Kylie is clear eligible in a protected party, but not from Christopher, and Christopher is clear eligible.
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0: 4332, sending you a noise complaint to be handled by phone after.
1: 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I'm going to be handling my phone first, actually.
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0: Happy clear the contact and beyond us.
1: Happy 604.

0: ambulance for showing route to the area of the old Spanish Trail from Highway 50 at 28 and a half road. RP stated it'll be on the just south on that trail. 39-year-old female, conscious breathing, has been experiencing hip pain. States she's been stuck in a tent for 2 days with hip issues. Code 2 response.
1: Copy. Can you dispatch Engine 4 with us on this call break? Were they able to tell you how far down the trail they're on?
0: Stated she's going to be at the end of the creek right before the railroad tracks.
2: Dispatch ambulance, 31, Family Health West, code 2.
3: Sam Warren, attached me that call with ambulance 4.

Engine 4, 6 subject, Old Spanish Trail, Highway 50, 28 and a half road. Code 2, timeout, 639.

0: All units showing you in route 2, Old Spanish Trail from Highway 50 at 28th Half Road. The RP is going to be a 39-year-old female, conscious breathing, complaining of hip pain. She's been camping out there in the area. She's stating it's going to be on a trail at the top of Sunlight Drive. She did cross through private property, possibly 166 Edland Road, and the trail leads to her at the end of the creek before the railroad tracks. Code 2.
1: 4, copy.
0: 640.

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1: That code 6 has been entered.
0: I copy, thank you.
1: Welcome, 641. Engine floor.
2: The pin location at the phase 2.
1: Stand by, I'm double checking that, I believe it was. And engine floor, that's Abram. The lap line is.
2: Four.
3: Just ask Rush 21.
1: Rush 21.
3: The smoldering areas have been extinguished. Due to the fire load from this morning, there's likely going to be some more smoldering that occurs throughout the day. All that area should be secured within the black perimeter. If there's any visible flame seen, we'll respond back out. If anything that's threatening the grass, we'll respond back out. Just be advised, there's likely going to be areas of smoldering throughout the day in this area. You can show brush 21 quick.

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1: Hey, Vern, we're going to position at the end of the Sunlight Drive. From the aerial view on the MVP, it looks like the trail here will get us there.
0: Copy, break. Dispatch Sam 1. Can we get a TAC channel for this call unmonitored?
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3: One TAC 1.
2: Yeah.
0: Same one.
3: I'm going to head for 166 Edlin. I think maybe you should do the same. I think it looks like you can drive right there with a pickup truck. And between the two of us, we might be able to take everybody out.
0: The copy sounds good. I'll head to the end of Edlin there.

0: change it for?
1: Between half and 50.
0: I copy. Once you arrive, we're going to open up this gate, get these blocks out of the way, and it looks like we could drive the SAM rig at least pretty close to where the patient might be.
1: Copy. Battalion 1, you want me to head that way or still continue to headland?
2: Yeah, with that info, let's just all rally at Sunlight.

0: I'm Jeanette showing in
1: Rochester. I-70B Teller Avenue. RP was a passerby, stated they drove past a homeless encampment and saw smoke coming from the area of the tent, so thought it should be checked on. No flames seen.
2: Dispatch Battalion 1. Engine 4 and SAM 1 are making access to the area. They have not made contact yet. You can show Battalion 1, Spanish Trail Command.

0: 34 State, it seems to call me on this. Have a good day.
1: Copy, break 3505. You're still on that assault call. How would you like to be cleared?
2: 3505. You can actually clear us report from that, and we'll still be here on report ready.
1: Copy. 3475, are you also still here?
3: Well, we're in contact.
1: Copy. Everybody else have a good night. 702.
3: Copy. If you could just take a look up that other side, see if that access off Edlands is going to be better.
1: 2457.
4: Good morning, in service. Can you start me a welfare check? 29.5 in Patterson. I've got one now.
1: Abram, 703.
5: Appreciate Shelly. Is he tall, skinny, long hair with a gray blanket on him?
4: Oh, he has a camel jacket, blue pants.
3: Oh. Captain 4, Sam, can you advise if you want paramedic 4 to bring anything else down for patient care?

0: Phantom Captain 4. That's a negative. It sounds like the patient is unable to walk, so we are going to need some manpower. We might also need the Stokes and Big Wheel from Station 1.
1: Go ahead, sir.
2: Any male verbal left negative? Sam, Charles, Henry, Nora, Edward, Ida, Edward, Edward, Robert. Versus David, Adam, Nora, Ida, Edward, Lincoln. Date of birth 3/12/2004.

0: coffee break. Telling one, we can't get the SAM rig down to the patient on this side. Looks like the only other potential access is going to be off of Edlin. Captain Force checking out that access now. What are your thoughts on getting the rescue coming?
1: For rescue one, do you think coming in off of where you're at is going to be the best option or at least doable?
0: I think getting the patient out off the Edlin access, which will be the north side of this draw, is going to be the better option.
2: 2457.
3: 2457.
2: Same with you.
4: Time 1, Captain 4. Patient is stable. It does look like we can drive the pickup down on the Edlin side.
2: Sam Charles Henry, Nora Edward Ida, Edward Everett Robert.
3: The last is going to be David Everett Robert.
2: My apologies. 706.
3: That's my fault. Thank you.
2: 706.
0: Tying one, Sam, do you want me to reposition over that way as well?
2: Fifty-seven, Daniel, clear valid.
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2: Clear
6: from that area. I'll be honest.
2: 06.
7: You there, I'll go check it out, so we can just use this truck to get her out. But your call, if you're not using it at all, I want to reposition you.
0: Copy. Yeah, I'll just get a mega mover down to the patient, and we'll get her ready to load into your rig.
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1: I'm clear that contact, and I'll be on notes. Has that code 5 called back in today?
0: Looks like she last called just before 5 a.m.
1: Okay, you can go ahead and cancel it.
0: I got it.

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1: Go ahead.
0: Hey, I'm going to send you my coordinates. There's two accesses to this road that drops you down to the bottom. I'll send you the pin for the better of the two options.
1: 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Send it to my personal phone.
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0: 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Could you change my call type to a welfare check? 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
0: Engine 471, they've made contact with the patient. The patient's stable at this time. We're still working on access and a plan for extraction. Can we dispatch Rescue 1 to the trailhead at Sunlight?
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0: request you on respond to the Old Spanish Trail. In the Old Spanish Trail, this will be at the end of Sunline Drive off of Beefboy Road to assist on access issues for a patient. 10 out of 7, 16.
1: First one in route.
0: Rescue and copy. 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Battalion 1 is requesting your assistance with access. They're going to be around TAC 1, not monitored.

0: Go ahead.
1: Yeah, can you relocate that ambulance to the end of Edlin?
0: Copy, relocate to the end of Edlin.
1: Firefighter 4, Captain 4, also be advised that nobody has spoke to the private property owner, so if you guys are there and want to just let them know what's going on, that'd be good.
0: So we'll do that.
1: Rescue 1, Battalion 1. We're going to be able to make access with vehicles. You guys can cancel. Thank you.
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1: Copy.
2: 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In service. I'm going to be out at this trying to get my computer out of brick mode.

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1: 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You can stack me. 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

0: Track 6, ambulance 6, showing you both around for the Larchwood Park building. 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

0: 5321. I'm in contact. 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
1: Right.
0: Last is Snyder, Sam, Nora, Young, David, Edward, Robert, first is Grace, George, Robert, Adam, Charles, Edward, date of birth 4/23/2003.

0: for 6 miles.
1: Right. You're welcome.
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3: 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I'll be in route. So, Eastbrook back.
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1: We advise the alarm company you were on scene, but they did see another activation.
0: 10. Believe me, entering and exiting the building, making contact. We can clear employee.
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0: All right, from Spelman. If you can find that blue car that drove past, the driver looked like they had warrants as well.
1: I copy all what's in the area.
0: Why just stay on this code stick attached to a female flame on it?

0: Domingo Chicheli, I also found that rock thing that Zach was talking about.
1: Okay, we're going to try to make our way to you.

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1: Our 31 Cap issuing around Monument RV Park. Our P is near the office. If they're smelling natural gas in the area near the highway.
0: Truck 31 copies.
2: Patricia, like Dominguez. 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
0: Can you stack me into the Vito on Sherwood Drive, please?
1: Hey, sir.
2: 461, 31 and 1 quarter road. I'm in the area, and I'll put the subject in the notes for you.
1: Twenty-six twenty-two. Are you able to go back?
3: Okay, from the south.
1: Copy, thank you.
2: Hey, Mazarin, you can hold off for now. 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
1: Go ahead.
0: Could you take a look at the property for playing at Hawthorne and advise if you want me to send on that?
1: Copy, I'll take a look.
0: Thank you.

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1: 27-37-24-58.
0: 15 units was 3 minutes ago. It's south of Broadway on 23 Road. Harvey's husband was out walking their dog and noticed a male who lives on 23 Road appeared to be possibly stealing gravel from a construction site. He was using an orange tractor brake. Looks like a closer location, 23 Road and South Broadway. No intox, no weapons. Trying to work on further.
1: 37, I copy.
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0: 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Have a great morning.
1: 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Hey, 37.
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0: Weiter. Male is described to be a 60 to 70 year old white male, medium build, wearing a white hat, correction, a hat and a white shirt, possibly was at 2302 South Broadway based on RP's description.
1: Twenty-seven thirty-seven. I copy. Thank you.

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0: At Highway 50 in Santa Clara with a blue Subaru SUV, unreadable plates.

0: Clifton Fire Respond at 3247 Downing Court, 3247 Downing Court. Unit C Charles, speak for CO alarms that are going off. Time out 841.
1: 09.

0: 3461, can I rumble in?
1: Ephraim, go ahead.
0: Yeah, female holding Colorado, last of Grant, George, Robert, Adam, Nora, Tom, first of Jenny, John, Edward, Nora, Nora, Young, bid berth will be 0322 of 62.
1: Copy.
2: Gentlemen, I'm fairly certain she's code 6.
0: I copy.
3: Engine 21 copy, showing en route. This will be 3247 down in court, near the C. Charles. Our PCO alarms are going off. No one's feeling sick and everyone's evacuated.
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0: She is showing code 6 invalid, and I have those code 6 details when you're ready.
1: I copy. Send them.
0: Showing you code 6, Highway 50 in Santa Clara with Jenny Grant, 322 of 62, described as a white female. And I apologize, no descriptors listed. Just misdemeanor out of GJPDE, FTA for dangerous drugs, bond of 1250. That's 1250. Welcome 844.
1: 3461, is animal control available?
0: 3949.
2: This is 3826 calling for 3949. He's on the phone. What's going on?
0: Copy, break. Animal control to respond for an animal.
1: Please, ma'am, I got two dogs and I'm going to take this female.
0: Copy, 3826, copy direct.
2: Landis?
0: He's at Highway 50 in Santa Clara Avenue.
2: I copy, we'll head that way as soon as that 3949 gets off the phone.
0: Copy, thank you.
3: 3488, we're closer to the 5th Street Bridge on Highway 50. Hey, Spellman, you good? I'm right here.
1: Hey, Gardner, I didn't catch it.
3: I am pulling up on you now. You good with just you and Kokesh?
0: 2720.
4: Can you go and attach in 2622 to my call? Mobile FEMA. Okay.
0: I'm sorry, you have a lot of background. Just confirming female detained.
1: Confirm, do those warrants need to be confirmed?
0: Negative, it's CGIS.
1: Copy, she'll be in custody then.
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0: Female, verbal only, last of Griffin, George, Robert, Ida, Frank, Frank, Ida, Nora, first of Justin, John, Union, Sam, Tom, Ida, Nora, 12-05-1980-80.

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2: Without a valid prescription and on probation, and I have those details when you're ready. Chinese code 6, 1705 North 7th Street with Justin Griffin, 12-5 of 80. Threat is a white male, 5'8", 170, brown over blue. This will be a muni court warrant out of GJPD. FTA for shoplifting, bond is 350. That's 350.
0: 857.
2: 857.

0: Canyon Route 29 in Patterson. There was a passerby advice that there was a female and a child that appeared to be screaming in a silver passenger car parked on the northwest corner. And I talked to no weapons. The female was screaming at the child, and the child was screaming back. Sounds like two children were in the vehicle around 3 to 4 years old. And then a male showed up on scene wearing a gray shirt and blue shorts. Unknown plate number, or if he was just passing by.
1: Hi, Carmen.
0: Hey, PD.
1: 3492, can I get a clearance on one?
2: On 2 Family Health West ER, number 3, for transport to St. Mary's ER, requesting ALS. 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
1: First, Robert Adam, Nora, David, Ida, date of birth
0: 1-12-9191,
3: and I'm code 4. Okay. Code 4, 2029, 28, Paula Lane, 859. All right, copy. When that call populates, you can just send it to me, and I'll get another call.

0: 3501, 3482, can you copy on a possible abuse just occurred, Area 29 in Patterson?
1: 3501. 3042.
0: That's good.

0: 3492.
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0: you? You're expired.
1: Everything's.
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1: ma'am. 33, copy, showing around Family Health West. ER room number 3, 81-year-old male, conscious of breathing, needing ALS transport to St. Mary's for sepsis.
0: Copy.
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0: Can you change this to a suspicious and clear assist?
1: Affirm 901.

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0: You showed me clear assist, but could you send me a follow up?
1: 3 for good.
0: Trailer park, unit 21, break. If I can get a piggyback, no assistance from the SO, break. It's going to be in reference to case 26-39431.
1: Copy.

0: I'm sorry, what, excuse me?
1: Thirty-four eighty-two.
0: Apologize, did you have traffic?
1: Negative, I just said I'm 4-4.
0: Yep. Could you back 3492 on this follow up?
1: Never. 6201, clear ticket. All right, you can disregard.
2: I can't meet the other ones to some of them.
0: Okay.
1: I'll be clear my contact. I'll be on notes.
2: I'll be on the notes.
0: Okay.

0: 27:28. I'm sorry, you mind if I run too, actually? First going to be last of Charles, Robert, Edward, Edward, Robert, Young. First of Lincoln, Ida, David, George, Edward, Adam, and 041556. Second's going to be last of Marshall, should be Mary, Adam, Robert, Sam, Henry, Adam, Lincoln, Lincoln. First of Curtis, King, Union, Robert, Tom, Ida, Sam, and May, 22 of 14.
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3: 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Attach me to that traffic stop on Highway 15, Santa Clara.
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4: 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Full scenes will be clear the cat. Can you clear my back and change this to an assist, and I'll be on some notes.

0: 对，张成宇。Your pre subject is clear valid motorcycle endorsement, and Curtis is clear, no record.
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0: 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Code 2, time out 908.
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2: 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Both units will be in route to the cab.
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I apologize, ma'am. 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
0: Showing you both in route to 415 South 3rd Street, Department 208. The RP is saying that someone is going to kill him. He is hard to understand. He's yelling a lot. Now saying, send help, I've been assaulted. Continuing, the RP did get upset about the questions and disconnected. We're going to work on getting him back on the line.
2: Copy. Can you check to see if there's any 25 history as well?
0: Hey, sir.
1: You can send me that last call. Be in the area in just a minute.

3511, just advising there is no code 5 history with the phone number or with the possible RT. There is a threat from earlier this year at the same address regarding a David-like

0: 3462. We're clear of contact. You can clear me assist.
1: Copy. Also advising that there is an officer safety alert at a neighboring apartment, 205. It's in the comments.

0: 2720.
1: 2720.
0: If you might change that to a Julie, that'll be clear, sis. Thank you.

0: Truck one ambulance will respond to stage in the area of 415 South 3rd Street, 415 South 3rd Street, number 208, for a patient who was possibly assaulted. Code 2 to stage time, 928.
1: 6201 traffic.
2: 201.
1: 45 and a half road, 1910, 45 and a half road, Colorado, Edward Henry Ocean, Lincoln 21.
2: Copy. I copy, 928.
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0: 415 South 3rd Street, number 208. It's going to be for an unknown age male. He's conscious and breathing. Since he was assaulted, lost just now, arriving on scene. Code 2 to stage.
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1: Traffic stop at Highway 50 and Santa Clara Avenue. There's an Elizabeth Parker that is at the PD to pick up the dogs.
2: I copy. If you're on the phone with them still, could you let them know we're on our way?

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1: 3440.
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0: 2685. 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
1: Hey, Graham, go ahead.
0: Thank you, ma'am. CAD will be 1996 Bison Court. I'll put the case number in the notes and I'll just be on the phone.
1: $3492, that's true.

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1: 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I'll be on the tape report.
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1: 936.
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Hey, Minister, you respond to the Spawn Nails at 2454, 615, number 118. This will be behind the address, possibly at Adventure West RV, for a trailer that fell on someone's leg while loading jet skis. Code 2, time out 940.

0: Payments reach on 2456 and a half Highway 6 and 50. Address is from Phase 2 on the phone. For a 35-year-old female, conscious and breathing, trailer fell on her leg while loading jet skis, and states it's bleeding really badly. Put you.
1: Ambulance are copying. She knows the trailer is still on this person's leg.
0: That's negative. Trailer's off the leg.
1: Copy.
0: No problem.

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1: Yeah.
0: So you're going to route to 26.5 Road and G. George Road, 26.5 G. George. It's going to be a Chevy Silverado versus a tow truck. No injuries. They are not blocking traffic.
2: 3909. I can take that from you if you'd like.
0: Copy. I'll show you en route and 3462. I'll show you available. Thank you.

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1: 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Expired 2/26 on a 2025 blue Tesla Model 3. 2A subject at 237 Bauer Avenue.
2: 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I'll be traffic with that vehicle at 12th and Orchard.
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0: 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RP's not on scene, got a call from his dad saying his mom is not responsive. Unknown exactly what's going on. Code 2, time out 956.
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0: Is there a way we can update our CAD? We have nothing shown on our end.
1: Affirm. We'll try to get that in there again.
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1: Engine 3, ambulance 6. Checking both around 2458 Revere Road for an 82-year-old female, unknown conscious or breathing status. The RP is not on scene. Says his dad called him, saying that his mom was unresponsive. Continuing, RP states his mom has late-stage dementia. We are trying to get the dad on scene on the line. He hung up on us the first time. Coach.

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0: Can you change my CAD to 531 North Mountain Oak Court, and I'll be around.

0: Engine 3, ambulance 6. 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He states that she is not conscious, is breathing. Recoded code 3.
1: 3 copy.
0: All right, for tonight.

0: 3304. Ma'am, can you try and find us a phone number for this building? Reference someone we can contact for video surveillance footage?
1: Just tell me how.

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1: Go ahead.
2: Hey, I think they might be going the opposite direction. So, go ahead and close it down if you haven't already.
1: Okay, Heather's grabbing me a map. Just close down at high or where?
2: I would close it at Orchard so you can send them up that way.
1: Okay, copy.
3: Forty-three, 40 to second, back on assault. Just a group, 729 McKenzie River Road, Unit E, Edward.
4: 43-40 for both.
3: Both units, 729 McKenzie River Road, Unit E, Edward. Initial caller involved texted 911. She's saying that a fully grown male put his hands on her and put her into a wall. RP's claiming he stole over $3,000 from a fundraiser. RP advised she was unable to talk out loud because he's less than 10 feet away. Looks like we may have second party involved calling in. And we're trying to get further.
4: Copy.
3: 10-05.

0: Go ahead.
1: Phone number in for St. Martin's Police. It's coming up in global as the same address.
0: Copy. You can show me clear assist in 3501. I'll give them a call. Thank you.
1: You're welcome. 1005. 4332.
0: Good.
1: Does sound like the second half calling in is going to be the male half. He states he's been helping a female, Rachel, and her daughter that are living outside of the cat in the RV. He's realizing both parties are separated. He's inside the house. Rachel is outside in the RV. Also has an 18-year-old daughter. No weapons, no attacks.
0: I got you.
1: Yeah.
2: 2673. 2673. Copy that, Juvie. You can send it to me at that's 2728.
3: We're on. Window right now.
0: Copy.
1: Though he was going to get his parents to hold the RP at some point, this friend is currently running to his house to get his parents. Sounds like there's RP and multiple other children possibly on scene. They're all talking at the same time. Child that's making the threats is first name of Champ, unknown last.
2: Back up in the window, the location of the park that they're at.

0: Looks like they're, we're trying to confirm, but they're phase two sitting near the playground closer to East Root Circle.
1: Copy.
2: $26.85, I'm 32 in Edward. You can stack me and I'll head to the Jimwood Park call as well.

0: Frantic 73 RP is advising that Champ is now back in the park. I'm trying to work on the description of him. He's advising that this started over an argument and Champ stole stuff from the RP. Now it's like RP's phase two is hitting closer to White Avenue now. He states he lives on White Avenue. Number three doesn't know that house number.
1: I got it. You can show us in there.
0: Okay.
1: 826 85, you can show me out of the playground off of East Street Circle.

0: and all units on the call at Kimberly Park. RP is now saying Champ did have a flip blade knife and that he did pull it out and point it at the RP at one point.
1: We copy. Do we have a description of him yet?
2: I got a GV out here in the BMX course saying that Champ allegedly went back home.
0: Copy.

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0: I copy, you're on that call on Ash Drive. Are you en route?
1: Negative. We're heading back to the PD to speak to a sergeant about availability on a backing.
0: Okay.
2: 2962. I'll be around to Animal Services.
0: 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I copy.

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0: 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I'm trying to contact parents of the RV.

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1: 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I'll be in contact with RP.
2: Myself in 2720, I'll be in contact with 2 at 3247 and 1 half. I believe it's going to be Unit 2.
3: Is that on? Wait,
2: I don't know. For me. Sorry about that.
3: Okay.
4: In reference to my follow-up, I'll be out at 529 Pauline Street attempting contact.
3: Okay.
0: Room 19 for a 45-year-old male, conscious and breathing. Can't stop coughing and wheezing, having trouble swallowing pills. Could you?
5: You got me?

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0: Changing route to the Solstice Senior Living at Grand Valley, 3260 North 12th Street, apartment 139. There's a male that was supposed to be moving into the address, and when he showed up, he was driving unsafely and was on the wrong side of the road, almost hit a fence. Continuing, the RP spoke to his daughter and said that he's been very confused lately and was saying that he's going to be going to Delta or Salida. The RP is concerned about him driving. It's going to be a Don Morgan.
2: Copy that. Thank you, ma'am.
0: 1020.
3: Dispatch in 1-2.
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3: Never mind, we're already on scene.

0: Yeah, the felony menacing that just occurred at 298 Mahan Street, 298 Mahan Street, 3492, handle 3442, back.
1: Thank you.
2: 440.
0: To 298 Mahan Street. This occurred approximately 5 minutes ago. The RP was chasing loose dogs in the street, and the owner came out and pointed a shotgun at him. The RP is no longer at the address and is at their home. Still working on further.

0: Mercury Papa One. Can you show me clear in the cab, please?
1: Happy call for 3247 and a half White Avenue, Unit 2, 1023. All units en route to the felony menacing. The subject that was holding the shotgun is described as a white female, 50 to 60 years of age, medium build, last seen wearing a white bathrobe. There was also a male described as a white male, 60 years of age, heavy build, last seen wearing a red sun hat and red t-shirt.
0: Thank you.

0: 3492.
1: Paul, at RP location, is the other unit want to go to the area, the other one, figure out what happened.
0: 729 McKenzie Road, unit E. Edward at 1024.

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0: To the units responding to the fillman, let's go ahead and stage it. Marie Street and Unileap Avenue.
1: Very boring, copy. Show me an area. Copy. Copy.

0: 3-4-3-1, copy on our time dot welfare check. Showing you in route to 2926 Wellington Avenue, 2926 Wellington Avenue. The RP is with Vail Health and has an admitted patient who is making threats of hurting his father. It's going to be a Roy DeBucker break. Continuing, the father is going to be disabled and doesn't think he can care for himself and is possibly at home alone.
1: Copy.
0: 1028, break. 3492, go ahead, research traffic.
2: Alpha, this resident looks abandoned. Are you still on the line with him?
0: Thirty-four, standby 1. 3492, we are no longer in contact with the RP.
3: Victor 12. Can you show all Victor units EOS and you have a good afternoon?
0: Thanks, you as well.
2: I'll call him.
0: 3434, go ahead.
4: Just trying to advise for the incoming units. It does look like one big property that connects on Marie Street to Unaweed. So let's stage a little further down at Marie and then we'll rock.

0: 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Do you know if Mayhem goes out to Uniweep? It looks like it dead ends, but I'm not sure.
1: I can't tell from where I'm parked, but it is a big property with a pretty open gate that you can see Uniweep, so don't drive past on Uniweep either.
2: B-Boy, for a 77-year-old female, conscious and breathing with difficulty, does have COPD, and she's going to be waiting out front. Code 3.
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1: Kokesh, Rose, yeah, affirm if you want to come to our staging location. Dispatch 3304, I'm out.
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0: I put 4 possible phone numbers in the call notes for the owners of the address for Global.
1: Copy, ma'am. Thank you.
0: 1042. Swimming a female who's refusing to leave to be trespassed, keeps trying to get into room 106 and left her dog inside.
2: I got the evil trying to get there.
0: Okay.
3: Ambulance 2 out at Mary's.
4: Got 1043.
1: 4333. Good morning. Can you show me a service? Can I take that?
0: Hi, I'll show you in route. Great. In RPS staff, there's a female guest who's refusing to leave. She's currently sitting out front of the property. She's trying to get back into room 106. RP's not sure where her name is, but the room was under Daniel Campbell. RP's saying they think he might have been arrested, but they're not sure. She is possibly intoxicated. No weapons. She's a Hispanic female. She's wearing black pants and a white sleeveless shirt. She was being belligerent and yelling at staff at one point. And looks like she left a dog inside of the hotel. Looks like one of the RP's co-workers does have the dog with him.
5: And I'm in contact with Don.

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Engine 5, ambulance 5. 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
1: Copy, Engine 5, Ambulance 5, showing you both around. This will be Kindred Reserve for an automatic crash notification. Phase 2 is showing in the parking lot at the address. Tried calling back several times, no answer. Closest code 3.
2: 5, copy.
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0: Dispatch, Engine 5, our MDT is down. Can you give us that location again?
1: A-firm, it's going to be Kindred Reserve Park off of South Broadway.

0: 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There are no vehicles here. Any further description?
1: That is negative. We were never able to get a hold of the phone.
0: Engine 5, copy, clear, no incident sound, close.
1: Copy, should be clear, 911.

0: 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Hey, Mike, she sent me that assault at the Commons and I called her from the airport.
1: I copy, thank you.

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1: Captain 903. I apologize. Can I get that case number one more time?
2: It's going to be 5973. Again, 5973.
1: Thank you.
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1: Go ahead.
0: We just got a fireworks call in area 761 White Avenue. ERP was hearing some fireworks. Are you wanting me to send on that, or just air and clear?
1: Oh, let's just air and clear that one.
2: I-70 westbound, mile marker 60, with Texas Tom Tom X-ray 0542.
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1: 2622.
0: Walgreens in Clifton, Colorado, Charles Union, Ida, Paul 93, and Chevy Silverado.
1: All units airing a fireworks complaint in the area of 761 White Avenue. The RP believes that somebody from the parade is setting off fireworks. The RP was only hearing them, possibly coming from 760 White Avenue. Break. Continuing, was associated with a turquoise truck that they believe was also in the parade. Airing for information at 1107.

0: Keller from Rose.
1: Go ahead.
0: Do you see any reason to continue to stay on the house at this point?
1: No, I don't think so. They're both here.
0: Pull off. Thank you.
2: 3448, copy. Dispatch, over. Clear, says.
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0: 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I'm code 4.
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1: Perfect. Thank you so much. 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

0: 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The RV has left some keys by the front door that they found.
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0: 7-32.

0: 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They're coming out 20 and a half, sir.
1: I got the outside your way.
0: Actually, they're making another stop at a different trailer now.
1: I copy.

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0: I think you should keep an eye on him, and I'll see what's going on at the car.
1: Gray shirt?
0: From.
1: He's walking back to the rest of the trailer. I see him right now. It's going to be Luis Lima.
2: .40-33-33. I'll be in contact with that female at the PD front counter.

0: 4462.
1: We had one male walk away from us. He went back to Unit 48. It's going to be a Luis Lima. Can you try to run him? I'm fairly certain he's clear, but just to make sure.
2: Just confirming last of Lima, Lincoln, Idaho, Mary Adams.
1: Hi, Avery.
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0: 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Timeout 140.
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0: Copy, I'll show you now. 547-33 Road. 87-year-old female, conscious, breathing with difficulty. Came in via medical alarm. Does have her daughter on scene with her. And front door should be unlocked. Code 3.
2: Copy, we're now. St. Mary's.
0: 140.
1: You go ahead, you're fairly quiet.
3: I copy Luis with a date of birth of 2/8/91. Is clear, suspended, and a protected party.
1: Copy, thank you.

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1: Are you a North Car or regular patrol?
0: Regular patrol.
1: Copy, thank you. Tonight, 673, would you be able to check the area on a traffic juvenile complaint in the area of 32 and an 8th in Mesa?
2: Yes, sir.
1: Sending you a threat to be handled by phone?
2: Copy.
1: 742. I'm 32 and an 8th between Mesa and Kennedy. He's requesting a phone call as well.
2: Copy.
1: Thank you, 742.
0: Can I get one more unit and you log a plate?
1: If I'm 3460, can you head to back them?
0: 462, can you log David John Zebra Tom 22?
1: Do I copy?

0: 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Good. I just looked down 32 and 8th Road from the overpass. Looks like those kids are still riding. I'm about to be in the area. Check up. 2193, view detachment at traffic eye and show me in the area.
1: I copy.
0: Fog them, yes, I'm 32 and I sound to be.
2: Do we have any history at Unit George 53?
0: 6201 traffic.
1: 6201.
3: I-70 westbound, milepost 61 with 506, Victor Queen Paul.
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0: 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Gonna be free here in a second.

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1: Hi.
0: I'm going to be following these young folks home. I'll let you know where that's at when I get there.
1: Okay. If you want, that's a negative. We have no history at that address.

0: Well, were you with the L3 or only two?
1: Well, I was following two, and I lost them because I stopped to ask another kid where he lived. If you want to stop by that 525 and a half, I believe it is, 32 and an eighth, I think there's two of them there.
0: Thanks, Tommy. I'm out of the others.
2: Copy.
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4: Thirty-two oh seven. Can you show me in service, please?

Lower Valley Rescue Station 31, respond to the Fruita Civic Center at 325 East Aspen Avenue for a patient having a seizure in the parking lot. Code 3, town 1151.

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0: Both units will be in the area looking for Ismail.

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1: Is breathing. They're going to be in the parking lot in front of the address, having a seizure. RP did give her midazolam, code 3.
2: Names. They're both currently in the kitchen. We're working on getting RP to go outside. Right.
3: Two juvies. I'll be on the phone. Dominguez Fogg, did the two juvies by chance know where the other two live?
4: Negative.
3: Okay.

0: 2193.
1: Young people, I was supposed to be falling to the house. I lost my stuff to talk to another one. May get a call from a parent or something. Just let me know if that happens.
0: I copy.

0: 3401.
1: Good morning. I'll be in service. Special assignment. And it's TAC 3 up to you.
0: Negative, TAC 3 is not open.
1: Okay, thank you.
2: 3401, 3207. It'll be TAC 5, and it'll open up here in about 5.
1: Okay, thank you.
3: Point two. Interesting.
4: Capital, please, sir.

0: Six and ten places.
1: Okay.
2: $34.57. I'm out.

0: Oh, yeah, this felony menacing that just occurred at Riverside Park, 140 West Avenue, 3471, 3482. Showing you both on route to Riverside Park, there is a male that is pointing a gun at other subjects in the park, it's possibly a BB gun, ERP is describing it as a brown gun. He's going to be alone, described as a 20 to 30-year-old Hispanic male, medium build, last seen wearing no shirt and jeans, unknown intox. He is still pointing the weapon at other subjects now.
1: Yeah. 3404. I'll be en route to that from 7th and Pitkin.
0: Copy.
2: 341, we're out for 45 roads to 50.

0: units en route to the felony menacing. The subject is going to be sitting at a bench at West Avenue and West Colorado Avenue. They're advising a second male just approached him and is now leaving.
1: 3471, I copy.
2: I was en route to Family Health West, code 2.
3: Caps, 203.
2: 3457, I'm in contact.
0: Copy.
4: 462.
0: 3462.
4: We're clear of our contact. Any changes to a suspicious?
5: Avery to Ferguson, I'm just passing Starbucks and I'll come in off a hail.
6: 341, I got eyes on. I'm going to be just west of the intersection of West Colorado, West Avenue. So that the park bench, there is another male talking to him. No handgun visible at this point. Dark pants, no shirt, and he's facing eastbound at the picnic table.
0: I copy.
2: 3207, you can show me out on that call.
0: I copy.
7: 3488, myself and 501 are coming in the area.
0: I copy.
5: Favor to Ferguson, does he know you're there yet?
6: I don't think so. I've got some cover with a tree in front of me.
5: ...3404 in the area south of the park.
0: I copy 3460, 3455, copy on harassment in progress at 29 and a quarter road in Sandra Avenue, 29 and a quarter in Sandra.
3: ...3455.
0: Area of 29 and a quarter road in Sandra Avenue. There is a male that is following RP. The RP is going to be on foot. The male is in a silver van. Plate number given, Charles Charles Zebra, William 26. Break.
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0: Units heading for information, BD, primary is on code 1 air for a felony menacing at Riverside Park, requesting additional units, code 3, follow 6.
6: Colorado, West Avenue, 110 point.
8: Favor, hold your position right there on that chair.
6: Yeah. So we gotta get out. Thirty-four one. He is complying.

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1: Canada and Riverside, and where are RP and victims at?
3: The RP was calling from a neighboring house, 137 West Avenue. Unsure where these victims are.

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0: 42 copy, showing en route at the retreat of Palisade, room 106. Again, 64-year-old male, conscious and breathing, complaining of shoulder pain. Code 2. You're welcome, 1211.

0: Engine 3, Ambulance 3, showing you both around 406 Bookcliff Drive for a 78-year-old female, conscious and breathing. Since she was having muscle spasms and chest pain. Code 2.
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3: 630, 24 and a half road. There are subjects that are broken down in the parking lot and have been arguing on and off for approximately an hour. Currently no yelling. Break. Continuing, they are going to be in a gold Toyota Corolla and a silver van on the north end of the parking lot. No weapons seen. 40 to 50-year-old white male, medium build, unknown clothing description, and a 30 to 40-year-old white female, heavy build, lucky wearing a red tank top and jean shorts.
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6: Yeah, Texas and Normandy with one male.
3: I'm sorry, can you repeat the location?
6: Will you start me a second?
1: 62, if you can just stack me. I think I'm closest to 61. I'll head his way.
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3: 3401.
5: Also around to the PD.
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0: 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To the riverfront on Riverbend Park near 37 Road. Riverfront Trail in Riverbend Park near 37 Road. Patient who's possibly having heat stroke and fell. Code 2, Tama 1260.
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0: 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Respond to the Riverfront Trail in Riverbend Park near 37 Road. Possible heat stroke and fall. Code 2. Time is 12:17. Ambulance 21, copy, you're in route. Riverbend Park on the trail near 37 Road. It's a 76-year-old female, conscious and breathing. Said she fell while trying to sit on a bench, is feeling nauseous and possibly due to heat stroke. Great. Continue. She's wearing a gray shirt, blue hat, and the RP that's with her is wearing a white shirt and blue shorts. Code 2.
1: Copy.
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3: Copy, you too. 1222. Engine 3 ambulance 1 showing you both en route 1639 North 7th Street for a 60-year-old male conscious and breathing, fell while getting out of bed, also in heart failure. Code 2. 1223.

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1: On to AFC Urgent Care, 995 Independent Avenue. You have a patient that has head trauma. Thinks they were possibly hit by a vehicle earlier, but not sure. Code 2, time on 1223. Means, Martin. Hey, can you go to car to car?

0: Lower Valley Fire Station 32, respond to the area of exit 221 on I-70 and exit 221 I-70 in Utah for a smoke check. Time out 1224. Ambulance 6, showing you around to AFU urgent care. This will be in the procedure area. 23-year-old male, conscious and breathing. Complaining of head trauma, has black eyes and pain in his right hand. Thinks he was possibly hit by a vehicle, but doesn't remember. Code 2.
1: 6, copy.
0: 12 suspects.
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0: 1225.
3: 3440
2: out. 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
3: 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Just confirming, are you with 3460?
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3: 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Now in custody, 1226.
6: Thirty-four fifty-seven.
7: We'll be clear of that contact. I'll be on notes.
3: Copy.
8: Means Martin.
6: Fun.
8: I believe I have him over here at Lincoln Park. He is just east of the pool, and looks like he has a bike.
9: I'm 10th and Teller, so I should be there in just a second. .192. Can we run him and just confirm that those code 6s are valid?
10: Hey, sir. They want him out at county, ending 92.8.
3: You were attempting contact. Copy.
8: Right by my car. I'm going to try to stop them.
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2: Rush 32, copy, showing it around. I-70 exit 221 in Utah. RP's with Grand County Dispatch in Utah. Received a 911 call saying they were seeing smoke southwest of the intersection. Right. Continuing, they do have a battalion chief en route. We're requesting you respond as well. And they did notify BLM. They advised there shouldn't be any smoke in that area from the Snyder fire. You're welcome. So it's fine.
1: There's too much background.
0: All around the alley in the back.
2: Yeah.
1: 3492, I do have his return if you're clear to copy. Copy. Jeffrey is coming back code 6x2 and revoked. Clear to copy on the code 6 detail. The first is going to be a CJS misdemeanor out of the Mesa County SO with a bond of $5,000. Continuing on an escape break. Continuing, the second is going to need to be confirmed felony out of Mesa County SO with a no bond on failure to comply for theft.
0: Cool.

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1: 31. Good for 88. Confirming, are you still at Riverside Park?
2: You can show me clear stuff on this.
1: 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Thirty 4460, status check. 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
0: Ambulance 42 in Rapid St. Mary's, code 2.
1: Belford and see if I can't see him walking.
2: All right, tell him then.

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1: 27.
0: Good morning, I'm in service.
1: Good morning, 1233.
2: Same traffic. Good morning.
1: Good morning.
3: A second ago, I saw a guy kind of matching your description at 11th North, but I can't find him now. Wait, getting turned around.
4: Was he walking east or west?
3: He was just standing there holding a black backpack. Brown shorts, black t-shirt, white hat.
4: Copy. I'm at 9th and North. I'll see if I can't see him.

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0: Ma'am, reference that civil I was on. My RP called me back. Can you reattach me to that, please?

0: He's available.
1: Okay. Sounds pretty good.
2: Thirty-four sixty-seven. Copy on a welfare check.
0: 3467.
2: 3434. The Four Points Apartment, 1222 Elm Avenue, Apartment 209. Therapy is advising that there's ongoing issues with the neighbors, and that he was hearing the male making threats to harm the female last night. Continuing, also advising that they are smoking marijuana and going into the RP's apartment. They do have a small baby. They're at the address now.
0: Perfect.
2: 1239.

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2: Martin, means.
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2: There's no good further location, but they have to check for you. I'm thinking we're probably clear for now. Try back later.
3: I got it.

0: 462. Can you clear me at this and start me at traffic stop?
1: Ephraim, go ahead.
0: I'll be pulling at Charlie Chetta's, number Sam King, IA 26.
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1: Their friend is locked in a bathroom and has been making threats to kill himself recently. Considering... RP is also advising that if they call 911, he'll hear and run off to go kill himself. Still working on further.
2: Next
1: topic. So,
3: Check me to the animal calling more your way and showing in route, please.

0: 3304, radio check. Possibly intoxicated driver, area of Highway 50, mile marker 52, right. Continuing, this will be for a white pickup truck with a large black trailer attached. Unknown plate number, last seen headed westbound on Highway 50 from mile marker 52. The driver was driving recklessly, almost ran RP off the road at one point while swerving and had items coming off of his trailer. End of information at 1247.
1: Can you start me at a traffic stop at Scallywood?
2: Let's go to
1: Adams Sound, 1247.
0: Copy.

0: 3460, ya voy a andar.
1: 248. Advising that the subject is going to be a Coda Valdez, returning clear in the record found. Therapy has just advised that he does have a knife.
2: I copy. Can you ask if he's threatened her with it or anything?
1: Hey, from we'll work on that. I copy. And last unit regarding scallywags, can you repeat?
3: I'm just out on that sub.

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Brush 32. Brush 32, go ahead.

0: 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Can you send over the RO to the jail as well?
1: Dispatch, Brush 32.
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2: Yeah,
1: with one male, I need help. Truck 6, ambulance 12, respond to stage in the area of Laurel House at 3197 North 12th Street, room 111. Be for a suicidal subject, possibly has a knife. Code 2 to stage, time out 1252.
2: 3482.
0: I'm in the area, ma'am. I'm going to go ahead and start with a phone call to CODA.
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1: DeVita, dialysis at 561 25 Road, Suite D, David. 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
1: Break. 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We refer a 20-year-old male, unknown conscious of breathing status, was threatening suicide with a knife. Do have law en route. Code 2 to stage.
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1: Captain, 1254. Ambulance 3 showing you around.
4: 2 at St. Mary's.
1: Ambulance 42, copy. Ambulance 3 showing you around 2 DeVita dialysis on 25 Road. For a 64-year-old female, conscious and breathing, has low blood pressure and leaking saline out of their catheter. Code 2.
0: 3, copy.
1: 1255.

0: 3434 on primary. 3434, showing you as a custody subject at Elm Avenue and 28 Road. Subject last of Gross, first of Troy, date of birth 1/29/74. Described as a white male, 6'1", 185, brown over brown, break. It's going to be a CJIS misdemeanor out of the Grand Junction PD with a bond of $1,250 on an FTA for trespassing, break. And is also going to be a CJIS misdemeanor out of the Grand Junction PD with a bond of $625 on an FTA for a traffic offense. I copy. 1215.
1: 1215.
0: Thirty 482 advising squad is staged.
1: Copy. Full park. Cap, full park, 1215.

0: Wilson, Martin.
1: Go ahead.
0: Hey, if you're still in this area, there's a green blazer eastbound on Elm from 28 Road. No plates.
1: Copy.
0: It should be at that stop sign ahead of you.
2: Hey, Wilson, I think it turns southbound on maybe 28 and a quarter.
3: Press 32. We are able to see a small trail of wispy smoke coming from, it appears to be maybe southeast of the Westwater campground. It's several miles away from us. We're going to contact BLM as well and try to see if we can make our way over to it.
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1: 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I'll be out with 3422.
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0: You sure that melon's got to be about 5 kids?
1: Okay, trying en route 3244 White Avenue. Here, be advised that her mother's ex-boyfriend, Scott King, keeps showing up to the RP's apartment to harass them. He's banging on the door, ringing the doorbell, and refusing to leave.
2: You are with Coda by phone, so we're going to try to put them in contact up at 10.
1: So, I don't know if he's still waiting outside. He's possibly wearing a black t-shirt with red lettering on it, and he either walks to the address or rides a scooter. We're still working on further.
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1: 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This is occurring at apartment number 2. RP advise that Scott lives at 462 Topaz Drive, Unit 3.
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0: 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It's going to be for an 87-year-old female, conscious and breathing, complaining of chest pain and UTI issues. 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

0: 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I'll be on notes.
1: 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Did you want me to clear the squad?
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6: 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Working on that traffic stop. You guys work code for it. The count here, I'll be switching over to
1: that. Here we go for 3244 White Avenue, Unit 2 at 1310.
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Unable to stand. Code 2. It's on 1320.

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1: Okay.
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1: 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Dispatch, ambulance 12, same traffic.
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0: 3482.
1: Can you please look for a contact here at the Laurel House? 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
0: Yes, sir.

0: I put an emergency contact phone number and a manager phone number in the comments.
1: Oh, thanks.
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1: Subject to Clifton Townhouses, apartment 101.
2: That's fine.
1: Oh, yes, we meet Clifton Townhouses, room 101. Our page requesting a welfare check on girlfriend Samantha Cross. RP advises they broke up recently. However, she sent the RP a picture of blood on her bed sheet and blanket. Also sent a picture of her holding a blade to her wrist. Also has an 11-year-old son with her. He did not tell her that he was calling law enforcement. She doesn't have a vehicle we're working on further.
2: Thank you. I'll start with a phone call.
1: Copy. It looks like we're staging a squad.

0: Endless Suka takes me.
1: Man, are you still on the line with the RP at all? I got it. Do you mind transferring them? And I'm also going to be heading back to the sub to pick up 2959.
2: Sorry. 2728, we already disconnected, sorry.
1: We'll try them again.

0: Credit card Deep Auto Davidson. Yeah, I'm just about to clear this up. Do you want me to give Liz a ride?
1: If you don't mind.
0: Yeah, no problem. Where you want us to meet you?
1: Mutually for Clifton. I can meet you over there since we'll be close.
0: Be in just a minute.
1: Sounds good. Thank you.
2: 458, I'm out.
3: Ambulance 4, respond to stage in the area of Clifton Townhouses and 3222 D. David and a Half Road. Apartment 101 for a suicidal female. Code 2 to stage, time out 1339.
0: I know this has already been cleared, but can we have the squad stage again?
4: Afer.
3: Turn around, mutually for Clifton. This would be the Clifton Townhouses. 3222 D. David and a Half, room 101 for a 43-year-old female, conscious and breathing. Sent the RP a picture of blood on her bed sheets and a picture of her holding a blade to her wrist. Code 2 to stage.

0: state to Cindy. Well, do you mind just dropping her off over at the cat office when we drop there?
1: Hey, firm. See you there.
2: Palmer. Martin.
3: Ewan.
2: Just confirming, there's no units to the west of that one, correct?
3: Yeah. I think they are. They're on the far east corner.
1: And discard.
0: Four copies, no units clear.
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3: An exterior wall, and then there are bathrooms next to them.
2: I copy.
1: Truck 686, showing you both around the stage in the area of Laurel House, apartment 111. Law is in the area. Subject is possibly going to be near the church across the street. Not in contact yet. Requesting code to the stage.
4: 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Hold on, we'll let six show a stage.
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0: 2617.
1: Driver was released on the ticket. I'll be in the area on notes.
2: Talking to staff right now, and they said that at 12:55, the boat entered and they have not left.

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0: Sorry to keep asking for more, but can we get one or two more units? 3488, they're giving their way out there.
1: I copy 3456, can you also?
2: It's from 28.5 north.
1: I copy 3456, you can actually disregard.

0: 2685. Can I get the RO on a plate, please?
1: 2685.
0: David Henry Zebra, Adam 35 on a Black Avenger, and I will have one more for you here in just a moment.
1: Copy, that first one returns to Jerry Drake, Black Dodge Avenger.
0: I copy. Thank you, ma'am. Can I run the second one?
1: Go ahead.
0: Colorado, David Henry Young, Henry 10 on a blue Honda Pilot.
1: Turns to a Rodrigo Flores.
0: Thank you, ma'am.
1: You're welcome.

0: 2720.
1: Mobile's through in contact. You might call me back, and I'll be in there, phone call and some notes.

0: Spellman. Rose, you're good.
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0: Thirty-two thirteen.
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0: Negative. We just got the one initial ping, and we're waiting on the continuous pings. We did send the form, and that's for both of the phones.
1: I copy.
0: 2-4. First, have you on?
2: Cap, 13-54.

0: 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We're in contact with Austin in the hall.
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0: 2728. If you want to stack me that, I am also up.
1: Okay.
0: 2962. You can take myself and 63 off of maintenance.
1: Copy. 3213.
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1: 4-3-2-12-2 David and Cordova, 1400. 3492, 3456, copy on a panic alarm at Juniper Ridge Community School, 615 Community Lane.
0: Thank you. 3456.
1: Route to Juniper Ridge Community School. This is a duress alarm for the executive director, panic zone 8 with 5 activations. They were working on contacting key holders.
0: Yeah, you can
1: shut
2: me out. 1400. 3488, I can take 56 as well. I don't know what that's right.
1: 3456, I'll show you available.

0: 34, 34, 34, 56, copy on a suicidal subject at the Pepperdine Lofts, 491, 28 and a quarter road, apartment 1202. Office apartment 1202, there is a James Spearman that is at the CAD and is making threats to harm himself. I believe he is taking something today. He's drowsy and stumbling around. No weapons. Still working on further and working on getting squad en route to stage.
1: Hi, copy. Can you try to run him and see if he's listed as missing?
0: Affirm.
2: 3213. Squad can disregard again and say thank you and sorry.
0: So, can you advise if we still need to ping the phones?
2: Negative. Yeah, we can cancel those too. Thank you.
3: Twenty-six eighty-five. 2-5-4. 6-22 will be into my updated secondary. I'll throw that in just a sec.
0: 2-5-4 is coming back clear active on a 2021 Silver GMC Sierra to a mechanical Regals at 204-23 and 210th Road.
3: If you can copy, can you stack me and create me a new tech at Vega Reservoir?
0: Copy.
4: Per law, you can disregard.

0: Agent 2 MS 12 is on the stage in the area of Peppermill Lofts, 491 28 and a quarter road, apartment 1202. From male subject that possibly overdosed on something is wandering around outside now. Code 2 to stage, time out 1405. 471
1: Main Street, I'm going to get you back.
2: Okay, 3467, will you actually stack me to 3422's traffic stop?
1: Male revving a motorcycle. RP is a little escalated on the line with the call taker, Bray. And RP saying that this male was threatening to beat up the RP. Break.
0: Possibly overdose. Pause and route.
1: Background. Wife is trying to get him to separate and stay inside. Possible intox involved. Trying to work out figure.
2: There you go.
3: 2737, you can stack me in this. Can start towards that as well.
1: Happy to keep.
4: 3488, we're talking for here.
1: Our Juniper Ridge Community School, 1406.

0: 3492.
1: 3492.
0: Yeah, effectively hit the panic button. You can show us clear assist.
1: Copy.
2: Watch 720,
1: we'll go for it. Can we confirm 32, 12, 8, 8, and a quarter of 14, 07?

0: 2617, you should be clear with the ticket.
1: Okay.
2: Have you guys made me back inside, or are you guys good?
3: Good, sir. I think we're good. Thank you for help.
2: Of course.
1: Male is now leaving on his motorcycle. It's black and gray in color. Possibly lives somewhere on Opal Street. Unknown name for this male. RP says he's been harassing them for years. Right? Described to be a white male in his 30s. Has a long red beard. Wearing jeans. No maroon shirt.
4: 1-6-7-3.
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2: 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I will be on notes.

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0: There's a fireworks complaint on the board at 3005 Melbourne Drive. Juveniles and their father are lighting off fireworks in the cul-de-sac. Would you like me to air and clear that or send on it?
1: Let's air and clear it.
0: I copy, thank you. All units are in for information on a fireworks complaint in the area of 3005 Melbourne Drive. There is juveniles that are lighting off fireworks in the cul-de-sac north of that address with their father. There's a black silver auto truck in the driveway associated with the CAD. Air for information at 1408.

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0: 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Let me clear assist, secondary MHC.
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1: 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Continuing, possibly intoxicated, no weapon seen, described as a white male, 35 years of age, last seen wearing a tan shirt and black shorts and a black hat. 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
3: 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Colorado Adam, Sam, Victor, Edward 71 on a white Dodge Ram, and I have one more for you, if you'll mind.
0: Go ahead.
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0: Second plate returns to a Jeremy Woods. Is that address?
1: I copy. Thank you, ma'am. And we'll be attempting contact.
0: Copy.
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0: Ambulance 3, respond to 2480 G Road, 2480 G George Road, to assist Engine 3. Code 2, timeout 1432. Truck 1.
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0: Tap 1432. Ambulance 3 showing around 2480G George Road. Engine 3 is on scene with a female patient with MS who was needing a lift assist. Requesting you code 2. 1433.
2: Ambulance 2, Engine 2, en route to St. Mary's, could you?
0: Cap 1433.
1: This patient is 12.
0: Ambulance 12.
1: This is the hospital in the United States.
2: Full squad stage, taken disregard. And can we confirm his missing status, please?
3: Both units are clear the CAD. You can clear my back and I'll be en route back to you first. Hey, brother.
2: Copy.
4: 1433.
1: 2240. 2240. Says that I'll be back out on the previous.
0: Paging gateway.

0: Gateway Fire, respond to the area of Dominguez Canyon. Again, the area of Dominguez Canyon for smoke in the area. Timeout 1434.
1: Gateway copy, stage.
0: 1434.
2: I'm sending you a message to confirm a missing entry.
3: 3317, copy.

0: 220.
1: 20 to 20.
0: Yeah, I'm gonna send engine 126 on that call. It's on for Highway 50. It's a long way from Gateway for them to get there. We'll go take a look.
1: 14-37.
2: Dispatch, first 121. Can you give us that update?
1: Aver. One caller on this. RP was driving along Highway 50, saw a thin line of smoke in that area of Dominguez Canyon. Thought it was possibly closer to the Delta side, right? Continuing, we did advise Delta County as well. They're not aware of anything at this time. And then 2220 just advised they're going to be sending engine 126.
3: Thank you.
1: Got 14-37.

0: 1673.
1: 23.
0: Can you give me my case number, please?
1: Avery, case number 24862. Again, that's 24862.
0: I copy. Thank you.
1: Welcome, 1439.
2: That's confirmed.
1: I copy. Thank you. Change's missing entry has been confirmed.
3: I copy. Can you remove it or would you like me to switch data?
1: Remove it.
3: Thank you.
1: 49.

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1: Engine 126.
0: We're en route to investigate that fire, 2220, was just confirmed on.
1: Copy, so you're en route, 1440.

0: 3501. Can I get the answer number?
1: Affirm 3501, case number 39871. Again, 39871.
0: You.
1: 1443.
2: 62-2458. 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
3: 62. Make the cell locate and clear me assist, please.
2: She states that her daughter lives at the address, that there's an ongoing issue with a male, Gene Ghana, at the address. RP was getting info that Gene was feeding dogs at the address. The RP is not there, but RP got this information from her daughter. Daughter was too afraid to call because she was afraid that Gene would get physical with her. Daughter is Cindy Sanchez. Looks like a second daughter may be headed to the address as well. This RP was slightly uncooperative with us. RP was not sure or known if Cindy was arguing with Jean. She last spoke with her daughter 15 ago. No in talks and on weapons break. And there's a safety alert on the address reference Jean. He's the landlord often at the property with a shotgun. Also has an active warrant and possibly several recent charges.
4: Twenty-six seventeen. That call as well.
2: Copy.
1: Did you have traffic too?
0: Twenty-four fifty-seven.
3: 2962, I copy. I'll be coming from the sub.
2: Copy.
0: See if we can't locate guy.
2: I copy.
5: 4:55. We're all out. We'll be attempting contact.
2: I copy.
3: Junior and Gene, when you get an opportunity, Denver 321-68.

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1: Hey, mister, you just want to pull the truck up here so they see it.
2: I copy.
0: Ambulance 12, engine 8. Respond to 541 29 and a half road, peak 72 apartments, number 143. For patient having a seizure, code 3, time out 1446.

0: Samuel's 12, Engineering, showing you both in rounds. Peak 72 apartments, number 143, for 47-year-old female, not conscious, is breathing, having a seizure. Code 3.
1: Peak, copy.
0: 14.7.

0: 2673.
1: Hold your description again. We'll be in route to this on this call.
0: Okay. 2617. Change is showing clear, valid, and restrained, times 5.
1: Copy. Do any of them include the address?
0: Negative. However, it does include the female, but 2600 just put notes in.
1: Copy, thank you.

0: 2617.
1: Go ahead.
0: Is contact allowed in front of the center?
1: Looks like there's two that mention Lucinda. It does not have any information listed in the miscellaneous, just the basic wording.
0: Copy, thank you.
1: You're welcome.
2: Alfredo, one of them has a no contact. I'll send you a picture.
0: Copy. Thank you, Art.
1: We're getting an additional panic alarm press at Juniper Ridge Community School per 3492 as an accidental activation at around 1358. Would you like me to send on that or no?
2: 249.
3: Well, they're supposed to be out there working for a little bit. It's probably them on accident again.
4: 3217, I copy. Negative.

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1: 3440.
0: Myself and the animal control unit are going to go to the Mesa County Detention Facility.
1: Copy.
0: Someone being housed there to talk about this.

0: Right. I think you might be right up ahead on the left.
1: All right, I got you.
0: 3457. 7. We'll be right around 4th in Colorado with Mr. Guy.

0: 2581.
1: I'm clear of my contacts. Both parties were issued summonses. You show me the area on some short paper.
0: Okay. I'm sorry, can you repeat? The Avenue and Sunrise Drive. I'll be out with them now.

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0: Showing en route to Jimmy John's at 1230 North 12th Street. There is a vehicle on the east side of the building that has been parked there since yesterday with a door open. Break. Continuing, there's nothing seen around. It's going to be a tan sedan, unknown plate number.
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0: 3471, treating this code 6 subject at Mesa Avenue and Sunrise Drive. Subject, last of Soders, first of John, date of birth 1/6/81. Described as a white male, 6 foot, 175, brown over brown.
1: 2617.
0: For trespassing, break.
1: But we're not getting an answer at the door.
0: Okay.
2: Thirty-four sixty. I copy. We have one male detained. Did you say those were sieges?
1: First one to call out of Colorado, 863-1641. Break. The Colorado, 8588-060. And again, both 10-6.
3: Myself in 3501 will be back out. I'll be working on a summons for Mr. Keenan.
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1: I copy.
2: Say Shelley Harper, I'm in the area. You want me to head to you?
0: No, we're not getting an answer at the moment. I think we're just going to try and find a different form of contact if we can.
2: 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You need me to show?

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Both units be clear of the CAD. 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

Truck 6, ambulance 6, respond to the Commons at 625 27 and a half road. Room number 249. Be for a resident that fell and hit their head. Code 2, timeout 1509.

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2: 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Can we transfer?
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1: I mean, 16, I'll show you clear. I mean, 2, engine 2, show you both in route to the parking lot of the big old tires on North Avenue. Approximately 40-year-old female, conscious, correction, not conscious, is breathing, just hunched over and appear to be sleeping, possible OD break. Tanning. RP is now stating that the subject is agonally breathing, go through.

0: 34-92-34-34, copy on assist the squad at the Big O Tires, 2894 North Avenue in the parking lot for a possible cardiac arrest.
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0: Showing you both en route to the Big O Tires on North Avenue in the parking lot. There's a female that's been sitting in the parking lot for approximately 30 minutes now. Continuing, we did do a breathing diagnostic, and it is advising agonal breathing. She was trying to sit up with her eyes still closed approximately 2 ago now. No weapons on the female.
2: I copy. The squadron is
0: 8 from 30 and route.
3: 3217, I'm out on that.
0: I copy.
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3: Copy.
0: 34 at Maverick 12. I copy.
2: 3457.
0: 3457.
2: Really solid summons.
0: I copy 1518.
2: 3457. I'll be clear of the CAS, headed to the PD on this.

0: 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Both units will be around.
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1: 3471.
2: I will be en route to my secondary with property on this.

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0: I copy. And code 4 of the Big O Tires, North Avenue, 1520.

0: 3440, did you copy that there's an update in your call?
1: I did. I was confused at first, but I see the correction that was made, and I will be calling him now.

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1: 3440.
0: Animal Control and I are out at County. We're going to talk to the individual that you thought called in. I did call that number back, and it's going straight to voicemail full. If he calls, please just connect him to my work cell.
1: Okay.

2737. 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
1: 1524.
2: Three, four, 55, follow up.
1: Hey, 455.
2: 1806 Palmer Street. I'll be on the phone.
3: 32. This person, they have no medical needs. You can show all units clear.

0: 6201.
1: When you have a moment, can you call off the dispatch, please?
0: Different.
1: Copy, thank you.
2: 3502.
1: 2581.
0: That's probably to clear me arrest and create me a check at the Five Forks campground.
2: To 2819 Dillon Court, beginning mileage 24810.

0: All right, 737, can you lock through, please?
1: Go ahead.
0: It's going to be Edward David Charles Union 85. It might be an Ocean. It's on a black motorcycle. Edward Storm Lincoln, Sam 33.
1: For the second place, that was Edward Sam Lincoln, Sam 33.
0: April.
1: How are you? 1528.
2: Where am I assist?
1: Yeah. 2617.
3: Can you change my call type to a restraining order violation? Clear all my backs and I'll be on paper.

0: 34, 34.
1: We'll call it Wilmer.
0: I copy, thank you. Showing you route to the Walmart on North Avenue. There is a large dog that is in a gray Jeep Cherokee, plate number Edward Adam Sam Lincoln 54. It's going to be in row 10 near the shopping cart return.
1: Copy.
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1: 34, a female just returned to the vehicle. Can you contact the person?
2: Civilian route, 1377 14 Road, for a 79-year-old male, conscious of breathing, complaining of chest pain and chest tightness. He's recently released for heart issues. He's going to be on the west side of the property near a shop in a fifth-wheel RV. Go to Oak 3.
3: I copy that. You can send it to me.
0: Copy, thank you. SRM route, Palisade Christian Church. Again, came in on a 911 only phone, 911 hang up. Nothing was heard in the background, but we've had several calls from the phone today. It's showing just off the roadway in front of the cat address. 1534.

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0: Home Park. They are setting off fireworks behind the house with an unknown trailer number. They're also possibly building a large fire. Would you like me to send on that?
1: VA Hospital, ER room 109 for a ALS transfer to St. Mary's, come up to 236.
2: Lemon, take that transport, show us around.
1: Heavy, ambulance 11, show you around to the VA hospital, ER room 109, transfer to St. Mary's, requesting ALS for acute respiratory distress and a cardiac monitor.
2: Copy.
0: 9106.
3: He's the east entrance to Monument, Colorado. Edward calls Sam Henry 12 on a red Jeep.

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1: Just as an update, we got another call from the phone number on an open line again. Break continuing. It's showing the phase 2 moving on Highway 6 near 33 and 3/8 Road. It looks like it's going westbound. It's possibly going to be in a vehicle.
6: Copy. I'll drive that way.

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1: Command 5 straight, clear break. Command 5 straight in route, 442.5 Sandia Drive. House 1 room 4 for a 60-year-old male, conscious breathing, fell out of a wheelchair about an hour ago. 2-2.
2: I copy. I'll show you around to the area 59829 and 38th Road, or if he's a neighbor, so there's a neighbor setting up fireworks at the address.
0: Copy, thanks.

0: 2685. I'm code 4 out of the sub on paper, and I'll be switching over to data.
1: I copy. Diplano, sir, you can probably disregard.
2: We just got out. I got Liz. Do you need her at all?
1: Oh, we're all good. Thank you.
2: Copy. Thank you.
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0: Harper on Mike 7 V and effort.
1: Yes, they're from the cab, or Bath secondary. We'll be on for paper.

0: Advance 4, Engine 4, respond to 2891 Florida Street, 2891 Florida Street for a patient going through alcohol withdrawals and vomiting blood. Code 3, to Mount 1547. Heavy, Engine 4, should clear, break. Advance 4, train around 2891 Florida Street. 38-year-old female, conscious, breathing, unable to keep anything down and going through alcohol withdrawals. Advised she is vomiting up streaks of blood at this time. Go three.
1: Four, Robbie.
0: Three.
2: All good. Thanks for checking.
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0: Hey, Arthur, I saw that note you put in on the works. Would you mind possibly putting an address for him? My computer's being a little weird.
1: That guy's address, should be his address.
0: Perfect, thank you.

0: 3949, 3449. Hey, we're good to go. I just made contact with him over the phone. He knows we're coming. Dispatch will be back and route to the CAD.
1: And I copy showing around.

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2: 3467.
0: Both en route to 548 Melody Lane, 548 Melody Lane. There's a female on the west side of Melody Lane that had a wrecker drop off a dark green van and is now acting suspicious, pacing, and keeps walking around the van. Continue. She's been there for approximately 30 to 45 minutes at this point, possibly intoxicated on something, no weapon seen. Described as a white female, 50 to 60 years of age, gray hair with a bandana, last seen wearing a t-shirt and blue jeans.
1: Wait.
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3: 5 or 10 minutes. 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
5: Okay, sounds good. I just have it blocked on one side just to slow traffic in and out.

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0: Reasoner Pranay. Just had two come from the rodeo grounds that are heading down Main Street now.
1: Okay. We've just got the flock now.
2: 2 second call.

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So I get a call. Respond to the area, Highway 139, mile marker 30. Highway 139, mile marker 30 for smell of natural gas in the area. It's about 1608.

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1: One. Caller was a passerby, Highway 139, mile marker 30. See, he was driving in the past and could smell strong natural gas smell coming from the area. Advised there were no buildings nearby, unknown where it was actually coming from.
0: Negative,
1: we can't contact them.
0: Copy.

0: 34, 34, 34, 56, copy on a fireworks complaint.
1: Thirty-four, thirty-four.
0: 34, 56. Green Acres Mobile Home Park, 669 South Highway 50. We've received multiple RPs that a trailer near the back of the park is lighting off fireworks. Copy.
1: 41.
0: 34, 41.
1: Unless it's music, it dispatch right this. Handle that and just a second when we clear briefing.
2: Your job.
0: I copy. I will show 34, 34, 34, 56 available.
3: 34, copy. Thank you.

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1: 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Should be an ETA about an hour.
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1: I give it.
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0: 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Your runway's been entered.
1: 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Thank you so much.
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1: Can you change this to an harassment and show me clear arrest?
0: 1617.

All units hearing a fireworks complaint, area of Rose Creek Lane and Myers Lane in Fruita for a report of aerial fireworks, unknown exact address, end of information 1617.

0: Truck 6, ambulance 6, respond to the Red Cliffs Post Acute Care Center, 2901 North 12th Street, room 211A, Adam, for a patient that is bleeding, code 3, timeout 1619.
1: 2617.
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0: You can show me clear with the report. And would you mind starting me a code 6, please, and attaching 2600?
2: Male, conscious and breathing, has a distended abdomen and is also vomiting blood. DRP is advising there is no medication management and no special equipment needed. Code 3.

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0: Can you get Josh McDougal, 2600's call?
1: Schaefer.
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3: 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Patch 40 and old quote to be out at Rose Creek Lane and Myers Lane.
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4: Well, my computer just went down, but as of 10 seconds ago, he was standing next to the vehicle, just outside.
5: Okay. 2685. I put that subject in my notes. Would you mind writing it again, please?
1: Hey, we're working on that now.
5: Thank you, ma'am.
6: Twenty-seven. Can you start me a loiter also at Skyway Point? You can stack me, and I'll be out with the vehicle attempting contact.

0: 27, Cal Albert Lake. 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
1: Okay.

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1: 2458.
0: Puffy unit showing in route 105 29 and 3 quarters Road. ARP is calling from Utah. Advised they got a text from their son-in-law saying that her daughter is slitting her wrists. It's going to be an Amanda Thomas, 40-year-old female. Right. ARP is advising that Amanda is at the address alone. Unknown how her son-in-law got that information. His name is Anthony Thomas, and his number is in the notes. We're working on further.
1: Twenty-four fifty-seven unit, that's me though.

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1: $26.85. Do any of this meals warrant a confirm?
0: Sonora Valley, third call. Respond to Q Queen Road and 12 Road. Q and 12 Road for a two-vehicle crash. Unknown extended injuries at this time. Closest unit code 3.

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0: 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Go to the stage, time out
3: 6230. Dispatch ambulance 4, we're clear of the hospital. 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
0: Units 1, showing you around 301 South 4th Street for 64-year-old female, conscious breathing, having back pains from UTI.
4: Anthony lives in Oklahoma. He's saying Amanda sent him a video of her slitting her wrist, which he did, it looks like, send to the RP. Amanda drives a light green Ford Focus that should be at the address.
1: The RP until he was dead.
0: Wrists, we do have SO en route. We could continue stage.
5: 4, copy.
0: 631.
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0: For a black Chevy pickup versus a red pickup. Received an automatic crash notification. No extensive injuries. Go to scene code 3. Break. We also had a caller stating that the crash was at 12 and O Ocean Road. Phase 2 is shown at Q Road.
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1: Thirty-five.
0: End of check, 1635. Break. 3467, the RP did just call back and is advising the subject is now westbound on North Avenue on the south side of North.
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2: 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Excuse me, Edward Henry John, Edward, 82.
3: 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Appears everybody's out. I'll be in there.
2: Copy. What type of vehicle was she supposed to be driving?
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0: 27, 27.
1: Code 4.
0: I'm sorry, confirming your code 4?
1: Yeah, code 4, on notes.
0: Got it.
2: Hospital, 2635 North 7th Street, 922. I'll transport back to Red Oaks, 1637.
0: .3467 advising RP has called back again and is saying the subject is eastbound on the south side of North Avenue.
1: I copy. Is he saying cross street for this?
2: 263.
3: Dispatch, 231.
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3: 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Going to have 5 patients total.
0: Negative.
2: Yeah, 16.
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0: You can show us on scene.
2: I can start towards the Wolfter. Copy, thank you. I'll show you my route. 450 West Scenic Drive. RP is a nurse with the veterans call line. Advisor was a male, a Gary Kaplan, that I called in. Kind of possibly intoxicated. He was slurring his words, said he wasn't doing well, and then disconnected. Right? And unknown weapons, unknown if you look at the address alone. And 2622, I copy. You're also going to be en route to that.
3: Thank you. 2458.
2: Not getting any answer, not seeing any signs of any movement here. I'm sorry, that was not
3: supposed to be repeated. No one appears to be home at this address.
2: Copy, can squad disregard?
3: Harper, do you got a location?
4: She's fading. She's out of town. She doesn't want to meet up. She said she didn't cut her wrist. She hung up on me. I'm trying to get her back on the line now.
3: Right, copy. 2458. You can stand down squad for now.
2: Copy.
1: 46.
2: 57.
5: We got the cab. Can you attach a check, please?
1: Double.
2: I'm sorry, did you just say a second unit or a unit specifically?
5: No, a second unit.
0: 32. You show us clear and en route to the accident from St. Mary's.
1: Hi, Kevin. And just advising, we're getting a third call with desist off of 15 Road, which I guess we should relate that.
2: 2484, mail detained.
0: Who's going to be able to desist?
1: Hey, firm.
0: Stand by 1 second. Let me check with the command at the scene.
1: Okay. Dispatch, Chief 31. Chief 31. We can have Ambulance 32 take that third call. We'll have refusals and probably one transporter. Patient Lower Valley, third call.

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0: Copy, I'll show you en route. 1338 15 Road for an 80-year-old female, conscious breathing, slipped and fell while getting out of a chair, advised no injury. What did this go to?
2: Copy, thank you.
0: Houston 45.
3: Ambulance 6 out of St. Mary's.

0: All units are in a fireworks complaints in the area of 59 and a half road and Glenarm Avenue. We've had one caller advising that there's a subject possibly shooting off fireworks in the area. Hearing this only. End of estimation, 1645.
1: 2572. You need to back me and send me that.
0: 2572, I copy. I'll show you my.
1: You can show me in the area.

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1: 3484, showing you the code 6 subject at the CNF food store on Pitkin Avenue. Subject, last of Mills, first of Quentin, date of birth of 8-9 of 82. Described as a white male, 5'11", 240, brown over hazel. Break. This would be a CJIS misdemeanor of the Grand Junction PD with a bond of 1,000 on an SCA.
0: Be using custody.
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1: I have that male on board en route to the jail. 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

0: 2685.
1: So sorry, ma'am, I forgot to ask. Is my subject restrained from controlled substance as well?
2: For clear contact, we're just going to be checking the area.
0: I copy.
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0: 2572.
3: 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Julie.

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0: 2962, I'll be EOS. 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
1: The restraining order does include weapons. I'm not seeing any mention of controlled substances or alcohol.
2: I copy, ma'am. Thanks for checking.
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0: 2458.
1: 2458. 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Should be in Roxbury there, Fort Lake. 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
0: Going to be in route where?
1: Corn Lake.
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1: I'm going to be out on O'Connor Motors. This is actually at the parking lot of Mesa Fitness. I'll give you one plate. It's X-ray boy King 591.
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3: The Daily Sentinel. Two door passenger car. No plates. It's gray.
4: 272.

0: Just advising, we're getting a suicidal subject at 547 29 and a half road, unit number 8. We have two callers on this. The first saying that his sister's boyfriend is threatening to kill himself at the address, saying that he wants the RP to come over and stab him in the hand with a knife break. And then we're getting the sister calling in currently, saying that the subject, Dominic, is asking the RP to stab him in the hand. I've got Megan as well.
1: Okay, I'll start the way break Harper's stretch. Can I borrow the other clinician if you guys are available?
2: If you want to from this phone, we can start that
0: way. I'm sorry, you were a little bit digital confirming the stack you and starting towards that other suicidal.
2: Hey, bro, you can stack me and I'll head that way.
0: Copy, and both units, I'll show you a route, 547 29 and a half road, unit number 8. The subject in question is going to be a Dominic, unknown last name at this point. He's asked the party on scene to stab him in the hand, has called other people to do so as well. Right? Continuing, he's going to be very intoxicated. He's known to drive a teal truck. We're still working on further details.
1: I copy, and we still don't know if he's got an actual truck, correct?
0: It sounds like he only has access to weapons in the house, but he does not currently have a weapon.
1: Okay.
3: 1706. There's a male that is arguing with staff and customer. He is currently in the smoking the RP off. For
1: 2457. I'm clear again.
3: Foot, gray hair with glasses. Last seen wearing a gray t-shirt, blue shorts, and blue shoes. He's also advising that he has 5 knives on him. No intox.
4: 3217, start me a second. I-70B in North 24th Court.
1: Nope. I copy.
3: I copy 3476. Can you head to back?
2: I'm not far away. From 24 and a half. And
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0: Go to St. Mary's.
1: Coming. Leading Junction, Station 2.
2: I follow up holding on the board for you.
3: I copy, ma'am. I'll take a look as soon as I'm done here.
2: Okay.
4: RP that he had 5 9mm. No weapons have been brought out or seen.
1: Copy.
4: 1908.
1: 547, 29 and a half road for suicidal subject. Go to the stage, 1708.
2: Minutes. We are still on the line with her. We're working on getting squad out to stage.
3: Copy.
2: 1708.

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2: I'll be clear left with State Patrol.
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4: Engine 2, ambulance 2, show you both on station area, 547 29 and a half road. This will be for a 23-year-old male, conscious breathing, is threatening suicide and highly intoxicated, possibly has access to weapons. Go to the stage.
5: 5, and we're code 4, and I'll be on data.
2: Thanks.
1: 2193.
2: You can show me clear with an assist.
1: Okay. For North 24th Court and I-70B, 1710.

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0: Hello.
1: 1711.
2: 23rd North.
3: Copy.
2: 2265, I'm out, and I copy my squad at stage. Josh, you flow?
4: Good.
2: Sir, he made vague statements to the RP, just saying that he couldn't do it himself and need somebody else to perform an egregious act against him, right? And also, he's got a history of OD and thought of suicide, right? No. I copy.
1: 2265. Saying Dominic has left the address on split. We're working on a direction of travel, and I do have his description if needed.
2: Okay, I'll see if I can find him.
1: Happy, he's last seen wearing dark blue jeans and a black shirt with a Broncos hat and black shoes.

0: chicken's couch as well. No access to weapons other than, like, basic kitchen knives, no firearms.
1: Dispatch, engine 31.
2: 31.
1: Still on us, have been to the area. There is no problem here. 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
2: Okay.
3: Bill's truck is, or sorry, his teal truck is still here.
0: I copy.
2: 65, Savannah's advising that Dominic was last seen headed towards Peak 72 Apartments.
3: I copy him there now. I don't see him.
0: Just to play it. We're on the phone with Dominic at the moment.

0: 2265 Lodge, please.
1: Good.
0: First is Carl Edward Henry Ida, call 47. Next runs Edward Sam King, Queen 43, both on teal GMC trucks.
1: Copy.
2: You show's clear, back in service. Have a good afternoon.
1: Thank you, too. 7014.
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0: Hey, Sarge, do you block?
1: Go ahead, I'm on foot.
0: He said he's heading over to Fun Junction with a friend, and he's got wallet keys and a phone on him, and he's willing to talk to us.
1: Sure. Location, where he's at now.
0: Okay. Also, he's wearing all black and jeans.
1: Okay.
2: Clear on a 2018 gray Hyundai Kona to a Stephen Coach at 704 Horizon Drive, apartment 210.
0: Thank you.
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3: Gary 6, straight clear, break. Ambulance 12, straight after the retreat at Harbor. This will be in the driveway. We have a 63-year-old male, conscious breathing, fell and injured his knee. Also advising law enforcement rolled up on scene. Put to
0: subject, we're code 4, he's code 4. Can you log a plate, please?
2: Copy, code 4, 450 West Scenic Drive, 1717, break. And go ahead.
0: Colorado, Frank Henry, Ida, Edward, 89.
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0: 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I think I got back behind Book Cliff Elementary.
1: You said that you think you have him behind there?
0: Affirm. He's with another male. I'm trying to see if I will be in contact with you behind the Book Cliff Middle School.

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1: Both hands to be clear to CAD. 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
0: 2963. Are there any animals on the board right now?
3: That's negative.
0: Copy, thank you.
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1: Sorry, that was digital. Can you repeat?
0: 2720. I'm sorry. We're going to be in the area on the phone, on the notes.

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2: 2741. Same traffic. Good evening.
0: Good evening. 2256. Same traffic. Good evening.

0: Truck 1 Ambulance 1, respond to North 19th Street and Elm Avenue. North 19th Street and Elm Avenue for injury for a two-vehicle crash. This unit code 3, town 1734.
1: 49, we're clear contact on this.
2: Dispatch, engine 2.
0: Yes, 2.
2: Does PD still need us to stage on this?

0: 34 Ivy.
1: 34 Ivy.
0: The jail. I'll be en route to the PD with evidence.
2: 27 Flint.
1: Confirming. Gun squad disregard.
2: April.
1: Copy.
3: Copy. Ambulance 2 engine 2. You can disregard us. Be clear.
2: Two copies. Break. 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
1: To North 19th and Elm Avenue. North 19th Street and Elm Avenue. This will be a blue Subaru versus a white Subaru. One subject did have a bloody nose, and the blue Subaru was in a yard at the near the address.
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0: 2737. Can you show me clear assist secondary MHD and I will be EOS. Have a good night.
1: Affirm, have a good night.

0: qualification. Change it to welfare, please, and I'll be on a paper episode.
1: I'm clear set up on the traffic stop and show me out on the crash.
2: Copy.

0: Right.
1: Ma'am, do you mind changing this to Wilfer? We'll be clear, says secondary Michi.
0: 3270.
2: Are we sure it's 19th and Elm?
0: I still have you attached to the other welfare. Are you still working on that?
1: There, sis.
0: Okay.
2: I don't think they're right.
0: The subjects possibly live at 2130 Kennedy Avenue and said that it looked like the blue Subaru was trying to get out of the yard, and they were unsure if they were going to leave.

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1: 3217.
0: Let's go with 19th in the alley between Kennedy and Elm.

0: 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Log it, please.
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0: Edward Henry King, Ida 60.
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0: Truck 1, respond to 534 Normandy Way. 534 Normandy Way. RP's oven was on fire, but is now out and just wants to have it checked on. That's M240.
1: Truck 1, copy. Stress and route from 9th and 15.
0: Coming to you in route 534 Normandy Way. Again, oven was on fire. They believe they got it out. No smoke or flame seen now. Just want to have it checked on.
1: Copy.
2: 41. Bird Henry John, Ida 18.
3: Also advising 3422 is en route.
2: 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The other half is not on scene.
3: Welcome, North Surge.
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0: 3217, can I log a third, please?
1: Hey, Frank, go ahead.
0: Frank, Ida, Tom, Mary, 68. Can I get RO address on that?
1: That plate, Frank, Ida, Tom, Mary, 68, is coming back clear active on a 2004 blue Subaru Impreza to a Dakota Balderson at 2130 Kennedy Avenue.

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0: All units are in a wildfire check in the area of Highway 6050 and G George Road. There is a white Infiniti four-door sedan, plate number out of Arizona, Tom X-ray Adam, Tom Frank Adam, that has a baby in the front passenger seat riding on someone's lap. They were last seen passing the 24 Road overpass, still eastbound on 6050. Bearing for information at 1748.
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0: I think I got your Subaru in the back alley to the east of where you're at, Rick. Damage we're looking for on this car.
1: What's that last part about damage?
0: Do you know what kind of damage we're looking for on this car?
1: I think to the rear. Hey, Newton's on our way down to you guys. You can just try and make contact. Let's shore this all up.
0: Copy, A-firm. I got it.

0: 3496, copy on welfare. Five Road and Highway 6 and 50. There is a female with dementia that got out of her vehicle and was screaming for help. Continuing, she's going to be on the northwest corner of the CAD with another passerby. They were in a gold, gold Buick sedan with a male that was driving. Still working on whether or not she needs an ambulance.
1: Area, Spring Creek Trail. Again, Spring Creek Trail for patient hiking that is feeling faint and dizzy. Code 2, come up 7250.
2: Vehicles down here. We'll try to contact the driver.

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1: Great. When you have a moment, can you send up the lineup, please?
0: Can you go with the update?
2: Hey, firm. This will be, call it coordinates off of Spring Creek Trail. The RP is with a 57-year-old female, conscious of breathing, feeling dizzy and faint. We've also sent out SARC for DSO, showing code 2.
0: Hi, copy. Are the coordinates that you gave on the page accurate?
2: If coordinates of the call are accurate to where the device is calling from.
0: Hi, copy. This should be a mutual aid agreement with Palisade, as access is through Cameo. We can assist if they need, but can you page Palisade?
2: Copy. 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
3: And along this down the road.
2: Since Church, 330 White Avenue for alerting female FL request list. This go to 7253.
4: Charles Frank King 556. Rick. Edward Sam Lincoln Frank 57.
2: En route St. Joseph's Church on 330 White Avenue, 83-year-old female, conscious breathing. She collapsed at the church. She's going to be next to a red Nissan Pathfinder in the parking lot. Let's just go to.
1: Our pace not great with directions. We've only had the one caller. End of information, 1753.
2: 2727.
3: I'm pretty close to that work call. 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
3: 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There's no problem here.

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0: 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The RP is saying that he's being illegally evicted and that they showed up without an eviction notice. Break.
3: I'll make stage at the main canyon trailhead, and we will meet him there.
4: Kevin.
5: Dispatch ambulance 41.
4: Ambulance 41.
5: Ground.
0: Continuing, they're advising that the original RP had locked them out and they were coming because he had let a female stay there.
4: Came from the hike. Good to.
5: Copy. Is patient still on the trail or are they back at Camino?
4: Advising they are still on the trail. Location of the call is where the patient is.
0: Copy.
1: 3456, 3502. Could you meet me on car to car?
4: 2220.
3: Yeah, can we get a back channel for this?
4: Kevin, would you like to have it monitored?
3: Negative.
4: Unit switch to TAC 1, it will not be monitored. Again, switch to TAC 1, it will not be monitored.